0: Taiwan was invited to the Pacific Islands Forum. The annual summit is meant to be the key event to discuss issues affecting the island countries. Taiwan is invited as an observer, but China is upset at the move. The Democratic Republic of Congo is facing its worst Ebola outbreak on record, with confirmed cases passing 6,000. Almost 3,000 people have died. And Aussie actress Naomi Watts will receive a Lifetime Achievement Award at the San Sebastian International Film Festival in Spain later this month.
1: Now a 6AX finance update.
0: The ASX ahead of the open this morning at 9,066. Gold selling at $4,328 an ounce. The Aussie dollar, 71 US cents, 12,615 Indonesian rupiah.
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0: The West Coast Eagles defender Marcus Herbert has put pen to paper, extending his time with the club until at least the end of the 2028 season. The 24-year-old was chosen with pick 13 in this year's mid-season rookie draft and recorded his best game of the season in round 20 with 36 disposals and 8 marks. The club finished in 16th place this season. That's the latest news update. I'm Scott Maiman from the Capital Radio Newsroom.
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3: 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We have some emergency works underway in Midland that have Helena Street closed northbound between Railway Parade and Victoria Street. The Water Corp are now on site. Please avoid the area. A crash as well in Wilson, Leach Highway eastbound before Centenary Avenue. The left lane has been closed. Milwaukee's outdoor power-up three-day event starts Thursday. 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This is Julia with Time Saver Traffic every 15 minutes.
2: 6AX four-day forecast.
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4: Cloudy today, top of 19, medium chance of showers, most likely late this afternoon and evening. Tomorrow, we've got showers in 20. Friday, still 20 with showers easing. And then Saturday, the showers are back with a top of 20. It is 16 degrees in Ocean Reef, 12 in Orange Grove. 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
5: we've made it to Hump Day. It is Wednesday the 2nd of September. Hope it's going well for you, especially if you're blowing out those birthday candles. Have a good one.
4: Let's go to the world of tennis. This guy was a bit of a brat, but maybe not in the same class as John McEnroe.
5: Not quite.
4: Though around about the same time. Born in Belleville, Illinois in 1952, Jimmy Connors is 74 today. He won every Grand Slam title, 8 titles, except the French Open. Probably his best year, certainly one of his best, 1974. He was number one, won Wimbledon, US Open, Australian Open, and won 99 out of 103 matches.
5: Overachiever.
4: It's not a bad run, that one. Still in the US, Thomas Mark Harmon, or just Mark Harmon, born in LA, 1951, 75 today. He has he's done a lot of films. Marley Matlin, although I think that was a TV series, wasn't it? Reasonable Doubts with Marley Matlin. The Presidio with Sean Connery in 1988. We are playing the theme for NCIS. He is, of course, Special Agent Leroy Gibbs.
5: And he's Pam Dauber's, Mork and Mindy's wife.
4: That's right. That's probably his main claim to fame. Now, Salma Hayek, born in Mexico in 1966. She is 60 today. Can you believe? Have you seen her lately?
5: No, I can't. She is amazing. Very talented, but gorgeous as well.
4: Well, yes. She's done a lot of films. Desperado, Wild Wild West, Puss in Boots, Growing Up Like a Bus.
5: Yep.
4: But Frida in 2002, which was the biography about the Mexican surrealist, Frida Kahlo.
5: With the one eyebrow, the monobrow.
4: Pretty much the monobrow, yes. But that got her nominations at the Oscars, Golden Globes, BAFTAs and the SAG Awards for Best Actress. So one of her best performances.
6: Academy Award nominee Salma Hayek, Alfred Molina, Antonio Banderas, Valeria Golino, Ashley Judd, Mia Maestro, Edward Norton, and Jeffrey Rush.
7: To Frida! To Frida!
5: Big names.
4: Yes. Frida. That's a cast, isn't it? Now,
5: good movie.
4: Born in Beirut, Lebanon, in 1964, is Keanu Reeves, turning 62 today.
5: One of the nicest guys in Hollywood.
4: Apparently so. Lebanese-Canadian. We would know him from such films as
6: Bill and Ted's
8: Excellent!
5: I'm sure he wants
8: Excellent
5: to forget about
6: adventure.
5: That one.
4: Yeah, well, what about The Matrix? That was pretty big. This is the ending speech from his character Neo.
9: I'm going to hang up this phone, and then I'm going to show these people what you don't want them to see. I'm going to show them a world without you. A world without rules and controls, without borders or boundaries. A world where anything is possible.
4: And in more recent times, John Wick.
5: Yeah, you don't touch the dog, mate.
4: The hitman who came out of retirement because they should not have killed his dog.
5: No!
10: When Ellen died, I lost everything until that dog arrived on my doorstep. A final gift for my wife. And your son took that from me.
11: So you can either hand over your son, or you can die screaming alongside him.
5: Oh, I love those movies.
4: Slightly less violent and threatening. We're having a musical birthday. Born in 1957, Steve Porcaro, whose main gig is as an original member of Toto, the keyboardist, composer. But he did the production for the synthesizer on this song, Michael Jackson and Paul McCartney. He also wrote the music for this Michael Jackson song.
5: Oh, I love this song.
4: But as I said, his main gig is in Toto as the keyboard player. And we can only play one song, so let's go with this one.
5: Do it, mate.
4: Happy birthday to Steve Porcaro of Toto at 8:09 on Forever Classic 6AX.

0: 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Nat and Westo for Fox Removals. On the classic brekkie, we do enjoy films and we like sending you off to see films. And this is a good one for anyone who's got kids or grandkids of a certain age.
1: Or if you like animated flicks yourself.
0: Yeah, if you're just a big kid. I used to enjoy watching this particular TV show with my boy Tay when he was, you know, a toddler, basically, three, four, whatever. But Paw Patrol. It's a great... Look, this is the new movie.
1: No, don't stop now.
0: It's Paw Patrol, the dino movie.
2: Whatever this island throws at us...
3: Yeah!
2: We'll be prepared.
3: We are so not prepared! Run! I am ready! I'm a bulldog! This is as fast as I can go!
4: This summer...
2: Dino Island is the greatest discovery in the world!
3: I'm Rex. Why don't you let me show you around?
2: Yeah!
3: Welcome to my home sweet home.
5: This island has the biggest diamond mine in the world.
2: You're going to destroy the island. We need all the help we can get.
4: Witness a big screen event.
6: Stay cool, little doggies.
7: But I want you back.
4: Of prehistoric proportions.
8: We've got an island saved.
2: No dinos too big, no pups too small.
4: Paw Patrol, the dino movie.
0: The dino movie.
1: This looks great, actually. I love cartoon movies because there's normally a bit of a dual thing, isn't there? So the kids will have fun and they'll be watching, and then there's stuff for the adults as well to laugh at.
0: Absolutely. So it's in cinemas on the 10th of this month.
1: Next Thursday.
0: Next Thursday. Yeah, that's coming around quickly. And thanks to the NRC agency, we've got doubles to go and see it. So if you want to see Paw Patrol, the
1: Not
0: dino.
1: Just doubles, mate.
0: Oh, it's a...
1: We've got a family pass.
0: Ooh.
1: So...
0: Two doubles. All right. Well, give us a call. 9484 1080. We'll send you off to see Paw Patrol, the dino movie.
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11: 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We have some debris to watch out for in Currumbine, Shenton Avenue eastbound at Mitchell Freeway. There's some bags of cement on the road. A crash as well in Wilson, Leach Highway eastbound before Centenary Avenue. The left lane has been closed. And emergency works are underway in Midland that have Helena Street closed northbound between Railway Parade and Victoria Street. 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

0: 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It's Nat and Wester on the Classic Brekkie for Fox Removals. It's 8:26, September 12th. Very important event coming around.
1: Really important event.
0: Jukebox
1: We're
0: Saturday
1: going
0: night.
1: On the road, mate.
0: The Mount Henry Tavern in Como. Now, there has been a few requests saying, hey, why don't you come down and do a Jukebox Saturday night at the Mount Henry? So that's locked in, but we want to make it a theme night. And we want your input. You're going to decide what the theme will be. So that will be the music, the way that we dress, the kind of games and competitions that we may play. So could it be something like a Grease night? Or Blues Brothers?
1: Oh, I'd look good in a suit and sunnies.
0: I think that we would match.
1: We would, wouldn't we?
0: But I suppose I'd
1: be Laurel and Hardy, though, wouldn't it?
0: Well, no, it's Jake and Elwood. So I guess I'd have to be Elwood because I'm taller.
1: Yeah,
0: What about Footloose?
1: You are not going to be able to squeeze me into those tight jeans way you look at it.
0: I could fit into the jeans, but I couldn't do the dance moves. I can't move like, you know, Kevin Bacon.
1: No.
0: This one seems to be attracting a lot of attention. I'm just
1: a sweet because everybody wants to see you in heels and stockings.
0: See, I'm concerned about this because, you know, John Wood from Providence Lifestyle Resorts, when we did the Daffodil Day thing, he wanted me in a mankini. Now everyone wants me to dress like Frankenfurter, and I'm concerned that there is a theme here. Look, whatever it might be, maybe it's 60s or 70s. It could be hippie, could be disco. It's up to you. Let us know. 6ix.com.au. 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
8: Cloudy today, a shower or two, 19, the top for Perth. From the Capital Radio 6AX Newsroom, I'm Scott Maiman. State Health Minister Meredith Hammett says an increase in ramping numbers comes as a result of several factors out of the government's control. Ambulance ramping hours for August revealed paramedics were parked outside WA hospitals for more than 6,600 hours. Wait times in emergency departments are also sliding. The minister says some of the factors include a 6% increase in ambulance arrivals in hospitals, a 2% increase in emergency department attendances, and an 8% increase in the number of patients triaged in serious and life-threatening conditions. The data only covers the first 3 weeks of August. The state opposition leader says he's not concerned about the precedent One Nation's win in Secret Harbour could set future elections. Luke Hurtigan was more than 3,000 votes ahead of Labor's Georgia Tree in the historically safe ALP seat and 10,000 ahead of Liberal candidate Ryan Robertson. Basil Zemplis believes the result is specific to the electorate.
9: I'm optimistic that it won't be replicated elsewhere. I'm saying that if that by-election was in Scarborough or South Perth or Bateman, I'm very confident that the Liberal Party would have replaced the incumbent Labor MP.
8: China has warned there'd be consequences after Taiwan was invited to the Pacific Islands Forum. The annual summit is meant to be the key event to discuss issues affecting the island countries. Taiwan is invited as an observer, but China is upset at the move. The Democratic Republic of Congo is facing its worst Ebola outbreak on record, with confirmed cases passing 6,000. Almost 3,000 people have died. And Aussie actress Naomi Watts will receive a Lifetime Achievement Award at the San Sebastian International Film Festival in Spain later this month.
7: Now a 6AX finance update.
8: The ASX ahead of the open this morning at 9,066. Gold selling at $4,328 an ounce. The Aussie dollar, 71 US cents, 12,615 Indonesian rupiah.
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8: The West Coast Eagles defender Marcus Herbert has put pen to paper, extending his time with the club until at least the end of the 2028 season. The 24-year-old was chosen with pick 13 in this year's mid-season rookie draft and recorded his best game of the season in round 20 with 36 disposals and 8 marks. The club finished in 16th place this season. That's the latest news update. I'm Scott Maiman from the Capital Radio Newsroom.
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10: 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Big cars, small cars, hybrids, EVs, you'll find the perfect car waiting. Oh, what a feeling, Toyota. We have some debris to watch out for in Redcliffe, Tonkin Highway southbound entry from Great Eastern Highway. There's a garbage bag on the road. Meanwhile, a breakdown in Mandogalup to watch out for, Kwinana Freeway northbound before Rolney Road, and debris in Currumbine, Shenton Avenue eastbound at Mitchell Freeway, cement bags. 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
2: 6AX four-day forecast.
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11: Cloudy and 19 today. A medium chance of showers most likely late this afternoon and evening. We do have a fair bit of cloud hanging around at the moment. Tomorrow, showers 20. Friday, showers easing and 20. And then on Saturday, showers and 20. 13 in Brookdale, 16 in Belden. 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

0: 8:42. It's the classic brekkie with Nat and Westo for Fox Removals. Forever classic 6OX with a bit of the Four Tops. 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
0: How long have we got left to do this, Nat?
4: A little while, yeah.
0: Okay, good. Very specific, but more information than I had to hand. The most important thing is that this is, it's really our biggest ever because there's two choices, two great locations, Brian Adams in Paris or Duran Duran in London. Jennifer and Dianella, as caller 10 and therefore on the standby list.
4: Happy days, Jen.
5: Tell you how long it's taken me.
0: Well, you're here now. Which one would you be choosing and why?
5: Oh, God. I think Duran Duran in London. I would rather he be in Paris because I love Paris. But I think the band Duran Duran.
4: See, I'm with you. Do you need a plus one to go with you, Jen?
0: Always.
5: No, he would kill me if I took somebody else.
4: Well, we don't want bloodshed, so take the other fella.
0: Is that your partner, significant other, husband?
5: It is. Yeah. It is. Right.
4: Yeah, I must admit, out of the two, I love Brian Adams too, but Duran Duran would be my go-to. I love those guys.
5: Oh, look, that's from so long ago. There's some hits that have been amazing, yeah.
0: Yeah, and you really get to sort of lay on the makeup because you've got to keep up with the boys from Duran Duran.
4: Just me every day.
5: Right. I think we've aged about the same time.
4: Yes, exactly.
0: Well, look, if you do win, we'll lock you in for Duran Duran in London. You will get airfares to London, tickets to the Duran Duran concert, and you'll get the $5,000 spending money as well. So good luck.
5: Brilliant. Thank you guys very much.
0: Oh, thank you for listening. Plenty more chances to get on that standby list. You just need to keep listening all day. 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
8: 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We've had a crash in Bayswater, Tonkin Highway southbound exit to Guildford Road. Multiple lanes are blocked. A breakdown in Mandogalup, Kwinana Freeway northbound before Rowley Road, and debris to watch out for in Currumbine, Shenton Avenue eastbound at Mitchell Freeway. There's some bags of cement on the road. 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This is Julia with the latest Time Saver Traffic.
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0: La da da. 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I'm just getting going. It's 8:52 and we've got to go.
1: One of those songs, mate.
0: Forever Classic, 6IX, coming towards the end of another classic brekkie, Nat and West 04 Fox Removals. We're already at Wednesday, and then, you know, by Friday, we've got to find a caller of the week. So anybody that's been in the show or on the show for any reason, Facebook, phone, 9384-1080, we'll be in that draw for the mixed six-pack of Sound of Its 1840 range of wine worth over $200. We were there yesterday, and it is, you know, no wonder they've won so many awards.
1: Can I use
0: Australia's
1: the word...
0: Best contemporary dining.
1: Can I throw the word sublime in there, please,
0: you
1: Mr.
0: can.
1: Weston? Only because I want it to sound like highly intelligent.
0: No, that's good.
1: Which I don't normally
0: you
1: sound.
0: You can use that word.
1: Yep.
0: I need you to spell it and then give me the definition.
1: S-U-B-L-I-M-E.
0: Fantastic. Definition?
1: And it means beyond wonderful.
0: Fabulous.
1: Hey, see, am I smarter than you thought I was going to fall flat on the face then?
0: No,
1: yes, you did.
0: I had absolute faith and I was backing you in all the way.
1: Yeah.
0: Be a part of the show and you could be getting the Sound of It wine worth over $200. Tomorrow, this comes around all the time. I saw it in the news just the other day. It was in, you know, a couple of months ago. It'll come around again next week.
1: Mm.
0: You know the traffic controllers, the lollipop people that stand at a construction site on the road and...
1: Oh, not the school
0: stop.
1: Ones.
0: No, no, no. Like, you know, you're out in the road and you sort of come to roadworks and then they stop, go,
1: They
0: stop,
1: always look
0: go.
1: Very bored. But, yeah, I do know those people.
0: Yeah, well, I saw a story about someone who was earning, obviously a long week, but earning up to $4,800 in a week.
1: For turning a stop-go sign?
0: Correct. So,
1: what are we doing here, mate?
0: Well, I'm wondering the same thing. So tomorrow we will discuss that. Essentially, are traffic controllers overpaid when you break down some of those numbers compared to, say, teachers, nurses, police,
1: yes.
0: etc.? That's what we'll talk about tomorrow. This
1: Good
0: morning
1: Lord.
0: It was this.
1: Today we're talking spooky stories. Have you got one for us, Linda, from Safety Bay?
2: Yes, I lived overseas in Mauritius for 2 years.
1: Mm.
2: And in the house I was living in, it was a Hindu house. And I had Muslim friends. I was having a nap.
1: Yeah.
2: And suddenly I felt someone come and lift me up, turn me around and put me back down again. And my Muslim friends said that was Allah's helpers chasing out all the Hindu spirits in the house.
1: You actually remember being picked up and turned over?
2: Yeah.
1: And it wasn't just a dream?
2: No, because I woke up with my head in the opposite end of the bed.
0: Oh, my God.
1: Oh, so it's gone top
0: fully
1: to tail.
0: Rope, like a 180-degree turn.
2: Yes.
0: Oh. I thought you meant they just flipped you over.
1: So did
0: and
1: I.
0: Woke up on your stomach.
1: Because I do that. I'm like a rotisserie chicken at night.
2: Now, my head was at my feet.
1: That's weird. And you weren't drinking?
2: I don't drink.
1: No. Oh.
0: And you're in a Muslim household, so there's not going to be alcohol
1: there.
0: A bit
1: awkward, isn't it?
0: Yeah. Creepy.
2: Oh, I tell you what, I hightailed it back to Australia.
1: We're asking for your spooky stories, and we've got Sharon from Claremont. Morning, Sharon.
3: Good morning.
1: You've got some spooky stuff happening. Spill the beans.
3: Well, I was living in a house in Clarkson, and there was some things that were happening there. I had a porcelain doll on the bookcase, and every time I go out, I come home, and the doll would be turned around facing the wall.
1: Ooh.
0: First issue with that is you've got a creepy
1: Dolls.
0: Porcelain doll.
1: Yeah, what's with the doll?
3: No, she's not creepy. She's quite cute.
1: See, I find dolls really, really creepy. Anyway, I digress. So you go out, and something is turning the doll around.
3: Yes, so we come home, and she'd be facing the wall. So we decided to sage the house.
1: Is that where you burn, like, white sage? And is that supposed to drive out spirits?
3: That's right. It's supposed to get rid of all the evil things in the house.
1: Right. Did it work?
3: It did work, but unfortunately, my ex-husband, and he's an ex for a reason, but he did it wrong. He didn't open all the windows. He shut all the windows. So he saged the house. He did the office where he had all his guitars lined up on a rack.
1: Yeah.
3: So saged the house, closed the door to the office. We went out. Came home and the office chair was actually tipped over on the floor and all the guitars were off the rack on the floor.
1: No!
0: Oh,
3: yeah.
0: My God. Oh, I just got chills.
1: That's goosey.
0: But, you know, in the end, like, it worked because you got rid of the evil thing out of the house, which obviously was the ex-husband.
1: But did it... No.
3: Exactly.
1: But did it work, though? Because the spirits have to go somewhere. So if you've closed all the windows, then they just got angry and smoke choked.
3: pretty much. Yeah, I had nowhere to go. So, yeah, we came home and all the chair and the guitars were all over the floor.
1: Oh, my Lord.
0: Yeah, that's creepy.
1: Sharon, you've got another story about a rental that you lived in and you had like a spirit child living with you, didn't you?
3: Yes, a little girl.
1: How'd you know it was a little girl? Did your makeup go missing? Did she hide your hairbrush?
3: So a friend of mine, she can see things and feel things. So she told me it was a little girl. So the house had wooden floorboards. You could hear somebody running up and down the hallway of a night.
1: No way. Did you have your door shut? Yeah.
3: No. No, I like the door open so I can see what's happening.
1: And you had a couple of dogs too.
3: Yes. I would be like sitting on the lounge watching TV or something. And then you could hear like the little footsteps going up and down the hallway. And the dogs would look up and look to where the noise was coming from. So they could sense it as well.
1: What happened? Because then you moved out of that house, but there was stuff happening before you moved out.
3: So when I was packing up, I had moving boxes and everything everywhere, and the kitchen had a very large window with a big blind on it. Mm. And the blind was down and it was late at night and I was actually FaceTiming my mum and the blind just started banging against the windowsill and there was no windows open or anything.
1: Ooh.
3: And I turned the phone around so my mum could see it and then I had a packet on the kitchen bench and that just sort of flew off the bench onto the floor.
1: No.
3: Yeah.
1: So she was a little bit upset that you were leaving.
3: She was, actually. That's what my friend told me, because I rang my friend to ask her. I was like, what is going on? She's like, she's upset that you're leaving and she's going to be here alone. She really enjoyed the company and the dogs.
1: No, that's actually quite sad. You should have just said, come with me.
3: No, I told her she had to stay there.
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4: Cloudy, a few showers today, 19 the top for Perth. From the Capital Radio 6IX newsroom, I'm Scott Maiman. Police are continuing to investigate a violent assault where a group of children threw rocks at a man south of Perth. The altercation happened Monday afternoon at the car park outside a fast food restaurant on Olive Road in Falcon. The man was assaulted and then struck by rocks, losing consciousness and falling to the ground. He was taken to Peel Health Campus for treatment. Anyone with information is being urged to get in touch with Crime Stoppers. A Perth mother has confronted intruders while they were trying to steal a motorcycle from her garage. Caitlin Lewis reports.
5: The woman says she has been left disturbed and shaken after facing the trio who allegedly broke into her property. Footage released by WA Police shows the three alleged intruders leaving empty-handed after being confronted by the woman. It's alleged the group opened the garage door by hand after manipulating an emergency release mechanism. It comes amid a surge in thefts from homes in Perth's metropolitan area this year, with motorcycles a high-risk item. Officers recovered 55 motorcycles that had been reported stolen and arrested 36 people for their alleged involvement between January and late June. Caitlin Lewis, Capital Radio News.
4: Home values in Perth have fallen again in the month of August, down nearly 1%. Sydney is leading a slowdown in the country's home values, making a fifth consecutive month of decline. It means the market is almost 4% below the March peak. Cotality Research Director Tim Lawless says interest rates are among the reasons for the fall.
6: Affordability constraints, a sharp pullback of investment after the budget, and of course consumers or home buyers remain deeply pessimistic, which is really another factor here that's blocking participation in the market.
4: A second Australian's been found in the wake of this week's Nepal floods. The individual is in Tibet and has spoken with family. China has warned there would be consequences after Taiwan was invited to the Pacific Islands Forum. The annual summit is meant to be the key event to discuss issues affecting the island countries. Taiwan is invited as an observer, but China is upset at the move. A lack of protein could be behind midlife weight gain, with thousands of Australian women falling short of their daily nutritional targets. The CSIRO is urging women aged 40 to 55 to boost their intake to protect muscle mass and manage appetite during menopause.
3: Now a 6IX finance update.
4: A short time ago, gold was selling at $4,337 an ounce. The Aussie dollar, 71 US cents, 12,672 Indonesian rupiah.
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4: Dockers defender Luke Ryan has rubbished rumours that Alex Pearce has picked up some kind of respiratory illness during the week off. Ryan says the skipper is ready to go on for tomorrow night's clash with Hawthorn here in Perth.
7: No, he's fine. I don't know where that come from, because he wouldn't be allowed out at the club. He was training and stuff, so I don't know. Must have been a slow news day, maybe.
4: And at the US Open, Australians Taylor Preston, Kimberly Burrell, Maya Joint, James Duckworth and Alexei Poprin have all qualified for the second round. That's the latest news update. I'm Scott Maiman from the Capital Radio Newsroom.
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8: Bit of a cloudy one today for Perth, with a shower or two on the way, most likely this afternoon and this evening, 19 degrees. More showers tomorrow and 19 again. The showers easing off a little bit on Friday for 20 degrees. But then we do have showers across the weekend too. It's looking a little bit rainy Saturday, 19, and a shower or two Sunday, 20 degrees. 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

Park, right? Song Alana Miles, her tribute to the King, Black Velvet, forever classic 6IX. 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Good morning. It's Tim here. Hope Wednesday's treating you okay so far. You know what would perk your day right up? Getting in the running for a trip to either Paris or London to see either Bryan Adams or Duran Duran. 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
0: It's Tim here, joined by Paul from Shoalwater. Paul, when we were chatting just a second ago, I thought I detected a bit of an accent. It's not a London accent, is it?
4: No, it's not a London accent, no. From Somerset.
0: From Somerset. So if you win this trip, do you think you'd head back to the UK, perhaps? Because Duran Duran in London is one of your options, of course.
4: I know, but my other option is in Paris.
0: Oh, I see. You want to head over to Paris and check out Brian Adams live in concert, do you?
4: That would be terrific. Yeah. Yes, look, I'd love to do that.
0: I mean, you can't really go wrong. Whichever of these two options our winner selects, they are going to have the time of their life, right?
4: They are, yeah.
0: Yeah. Well done, mate. I'm going to officially put you on the standby list, so you're sorted.
4: Thanks very much, Tim. Thank you.
0: No worries at all. Now, $5,000 spending money, the return airfares and tickets to the show of your choice, of course, for you, Brian Adams in Paris. Who's going with you?
4: Oh, my dear wife.
0: Okay, you better take her.
4: Me.
0: Okay, beautiful. Hey, best of luck, guys.
4: Thanks, Tim.
0: Absolutely my pleasure. And big thank you to the Boab Tavern in High Wycombe, where you're always welcome, and the Craigie Tavern in Craigie, funnily enough. Great service, fantastic food. If you've never been to either of those venues, go and check them out. Have a pub meal, have a couple of drinks. They are awesome. Another chance to win soon on 6IX.
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0: Oh, a couple of absolutely rockin' ladies, Joan Jett's I Love Rock and Roll, and Susie Q's Stumbling In Too. Bit of help for Chris Norman of Smokey. Oh, Susie Q, back in Perth later on this year, in December, at Frio Prison. Such a cool venue for a concert. And Susie is always great live. Keep on listening to 6IX for your chance to win some tickets. And Nat and Westo had a chat to Susie Q yesterday on the Classic Breakfast. 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You can find all the details, 6ix.com.au, to have a listen to that. Lionel Richie and the Commodores on the way for your next bit of Cheap Trick coming up as well on 6ix.
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0: 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Perth's forever classic 6IX. 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Paul from Shoalwater got himself on the list only moments ago. Your next chance coming up soon. Are you going to go to Duran Duran in London or Bryan Adams in Paris? Entirely your choice. And another chance to win soon on 6IX.
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9: 19 degrees, the top for Perth today. Cloudy and a shower or two. From the Capital Radio 6IX newsroom, I'm Scott Maiman. Families waiting for updates about loved ones caught up in the Nepal flooding disaster have received some encouraging news. A total of 5 Australians have now been accounted for, one in Nepal, one in Tibet, and 3 who are outside the affected regions. The number of missing Aussies has now been revised down to 38. That number includes Perth man Luke Constanzo, who was on a pilgrimage trek and has not been heard from since. The latest ambulance ramping figures remain under review after it revealed they've reached near record highs. The state opposition says ambulance crews with patients were parked outside WA hospitals for more than 6,600 hours in the month of August. It's the worst month for ramping this year and the worst since a record-breaking 7,267 ramping hours were recorded in September last year. The opposition health's Libby Metam says there's a simple solution.
10: We need more hospital beds, and we've already committed to Yanchep Hospital. We've already committed to ensuring that King Edward Hospital becomes a transitional facility for aged care patients. But we will continue to also put pressure on this government to make health a priority.
9: The federal government's being asked to explain why it cut funding to a program for prostate cancer patients delivering 150,000 consults a year. The Prostate Cancer Foundation Australia says the funding cut has come as a surprise and is calling for the decision to be reversed. Residents say illegal firewood gathering is damaging the landscape of Western Australia's southern forests. Caitlin Lewis reports.
11: Locals say the practice isn't just harming the landscape, it's also taking away from legitimate businesses in the area. Illegal firewood gathering carries penalties of up to $500,000 or 12 months in prison. A Department of Biodiversity Conservation and Attraction spokesperson told the ABC in the past 3 years there had been 116 cautions, infringements and prosecutions for unlawfully taking forest produce in the southwest part of the state. Leaders in the community are reportedly looking to take direct action to protect the forests. Caitlin Lewis, Capital Radio News.
9: And the former British Prime Minister, Sir Keir Starmer, will resign as an MP less than 2 months after leaving the UK's top job. He says it's time to pass the baton.
8: Now a 6IX finance update.
9: A short time ago, gold was selling at $4,334 an ounce. The Aussie dollar, 71 US cents, 12,668 Indonesian rupiah.
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9: The West Coast Eagles have announced defender Marcus Herbert will stay with the club until at least the end of the 2028 season. Herbert joined the Eagles in this year's mid-season rookie draft with pick 13. He made his debut in round 15 against North Melbourne. The 24-year-old says the future is looking bright and he's excited to see what's to come in the next few years. That's the latest news update. I'm Scott Maiman from the Capital Radio Newsroom.
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0: A shower or two today for Perth, but mostly this afternoon and this evening. 19 degrees on the way today. Showers in 19 tomorrow. Showers easing a bit on Friday, 20 degrees. But the showers do stick around for Saturday and for Sunday as well. Showers in 19 Saturday. Just a shower or two Sunday, 20 degrees. 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
1: I don't like to be picky. I don't like to complain.
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0: And Westo.
1: I don't like to be picky. I don't like to complain.

If you do still like a bit of Beatles sprinkled into your day, you have definitely come to the right place. Forever Classic 6IX, love that revolution. Hello, Tim here. Hope your Wednesday's going okay. It's a 30-minute music marathon right now, thanks to Providence Lifestyle Resort. So, still lots of commercial-free music to come. Deb Harry doing it solo. Away from Blondie, a classic from the Eagles. And the late, great Whitney Houston, 6IX.

the siding? Duran Duran in London or Bryan Adams in Paris? Your first decision is to get on the standby list, and your next chance is coming up soon.

0: Supertramp title track from their legendary Breakfast in America album on Perth's forever classic 6IX. Nice way to round out another one of our famous 30-minute music marathons. 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Hello, Tim here. Coming up in just a tick, a UB40 song originally made famous by the King, Elvis, and Free are on the way as well.
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0: 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Oh, getting closer to the weekend, and next weekend, next Saturday night, the 12th of September, is going to be a huge one at the Mount Henry Tavern for Jukebox Saturday night, because Nat and Westo, you're going to be hosting one.
1: Yes, yeah. We are.
0: Mm. So I'm looking forward to this. Mount Henry, you haven't done one at the Mount Henry yet?
2: No.
0: So it should be a lot of fun. And I believe we're going to theme it up. Is that the plan?
1: That is the plan. And we need ideas for the theme. Because yes. We want this to be the Jukebox Saturday night that Perth built.
0: That's a nice way of putting it, Nat. Mm.
2: But it's more than just a fancy dress. We need to kind of, you know, theme the music and whatever
0: we do,
2: else.
0: Yeah.
2: So
0: now,
2: disco or whatever it happens to be.
0: I heard you guys talking about maybe, I think it was a listener's idea to maybe do a Rocky Horror one.
1: They just want to see his legs.
0: And get Westo in the Frankenfurter gear.
2: Yeah. I mean, they're only
0: awesome.
2: Human.
0: So. What are some of the other ideas that are coming up?
1: ABBA. That came up, didn't it?
2: Yes. Nice. Yeah, yeah. Which I guess you could just do 70s and then just that opens up. Because you've got a lot of ABBA. Yeah. You could KC and the Sunshine Band.
1: You know, the other one, a lot of people are suggesting movies.
2: Yes.
0: Yes.
2: Yeah,
1: as well.
2: Grease, Saturday Night Fever, mm-hmm. The Blues Brothers, Rocky Horror, of course.
0: Yes. You could go in the John Travolta, you know, the white suit get up.
1: I can't wear white because I'll spill stuff on it.
2: Yeah, and I can't wear fishnet stockings and lingerie, but
0: yes,
2: still.
0: You can.
1: Yeah, you can carry it off really well, Westo.
2: God, please, right. Just, oh my Lord.
0: So if people go to 6ix.com.au, they can have their say there. They can win a couple of $100 just for voting to spend at the bistro on food and drinks at the Mount Henry. And on Friday morning, we're going to announce what the theme's going to be, right?
1: Yes, we are. Can I just make something clear? Mm. If you are suggesting a theme and something that you want us to wear, I need to make sure you don't put me in an outfit which shows my fubitas, which is my tuck shop arms, or my muffin top. I need those covered, please. I'm a woman in my 50s.
0: Okay, so it's a tuck shop fidibitas.
1: Yep.
0: Theme night.
1: Yeah.
0: Love it.
1: You're a very nasty man, mate.
0: 6ix.com.au for all the details.
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0: It's that Westo, and on our next 6IX Classic Breaking, discussing a new story about a traffic controller earning up to $4,800 a week.
1: What? We're asking you the question, are some traffic controllers over

0: Forever Classics 6IX, the home of 30-minute music marathons in Perth. Eric Carmen's on the way really soon. And the song that Frank Sinatra called one of the greatest of all time. LRB's Reminiscing. Another chance to get on the standby list for our latest superstar experience coming up too.
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17: Cloudy with possible showers in Perth today from the Capital Radio 6IX newsroom. Good morning, I'm Caitlin Lewis. Police are seeking information about a terrifying assault which left a man unconscious after having rocks thrown at him by a group of children. A 25-year-old man was assaulted by the group of juveniles outside a fast food restaurant on Olive Road in Falcon on Monday afternoon. Witness Amy McDonald says she was shocked to see that one of the teenagers allegedly involved was allowed to walk home after being spoken to by police.
18: It's shocking, you know, that this young kid just been involved in horrific assault. This man could have had a brain injury, later died at the hospital. Anything could have happened. And yeah, they just let him go with no adult coming to collect him. There's just no accountability.
17: Fears are growing for dozens of Australians still missing after catastrophic floods in Nepal. At least one of those unaccounted for is from Western Australia. Bianca Carbone reports.
19: Perth man Luke Costanzo was on a pilgrimage trek when the natural disaster struck Nepal. He's one of 38 Australians still missing a week on, five having been found safe overnight. Luke Costanzo's family say they're hoping for a miracle, describing the 30-year-old as extremely strong, compassionate, disciplined and spiritual.
17: And authorities continue to gather evidence in the wake of last week's arrest of two WA men charged over a major global cyber attack. Scott Maiman reports.
3: Cyber criminal team PCP allegedly distributed malicious code to over 1,000 organisations through routine updates to development software. It allegedly granted access to user credentials, which the syndicate used to hold the companies to ransom. Investigations by federal and WA police, as well as the FBI, led to a 21-year-old man from Perth's western suburbs being arrested, considered to be the ringleader. Investigations are ongoing. Authorities continue to gather evidence. Scott Maiman, Capital Radio News.
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17: 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One Australian dollar is buying 71.43 US cents and 12,684 Indonesian rupiah.
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17: North Melbourne has parted ways with four-time premiership coach Alistair Clarkson. Jordan Tunbridge reports.
20: Players were summoned to an unscheduled meeting at Arden Street Oval this morning and told the Clarkson era was over. The former Hawthorn mastermind departs after four seasons at the helm. North Melbourne won just 9 games this year, with Clarkson moved on despite having another year to run on his lucrative contract. Attention now turns to his replacement.
17: That's the latest 6IX news update. I'm Caitlin Lewis from the Capital Radio Newsroom.
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0: Bit of a cloudy one today for Perth, with a shower or two on the way, most likely this afternoon and this evening, 19 degrees. More showers tomorrow and 19 again. The showers easing off a little bit on Friday for 20 degrees. But then we do have showers across the weekend too. It's looking a little bit rainy Saturday, 19, and a shower or two Sunday, 20 degrees. 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

Denise Williams in a 30-minute music marathon. Forever Classic 6IX. Oh, I've got some Duran Duran on the way for you really soon. And, that cuter call to maybe see Duran Duran in London. Or will you choose Bryan Adams in Paris? It's up to you. 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Jesus, not that long ago, we sent a couple of winners to see the Stones in LA. Oh, hello, if you're listening, this one's just for you. 6IX.

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0: 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Love it. Toto's Africa on Forever Classic 6iX. Oh, happy birthday, by the way, to Steve Beccaro, the keyboard player from Toto, turning 68 today. And many happy returns to you if you are blowing out some candles today as well. 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Look, I did promise that Duran Duran are coming up, and so is that cue to call to see them live in London. Or maybe, would you choose to go to Paris instead to see Bryan Adams? First step is to get yourself on the standby list. You can do that literally in minutes.
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3: Tim here, joined by Alan from Darch. Alan, it's a big decision to make, but kind of a fun decision to have to make. Duran Duran in London or Brian Adams in Paris? Which one are you liking the best?
4: I would have to go for the Paris one, I think. Yeah, Brian.
3: Okay. And is it because of Brian or is it because you want to go to Paris?
4: No, the wife's got a knife in my back at the moment and she's saying go to Paris.
3: the wife wants to go to the Chanel store in Paris and,
4: that's right.
3: And eat some croissants in one of those beautiful street-side cafes in Paris.
4: Sounds good.
3: Mate, I reckon you'd enjoy it as well, especially the Brian Adams part. So let's get you sorted. Let's get you on the standby list.
4: Thank you.
3: Congratulations, Al.
4: Thank you.
3: Now, of course, if you do win it, mate, you'll be flying over there and back, return airfares included, $5,000 spending money. So the wife can take that to the Chanel store.
4: I'm sure she will.
3: And of course, tickets to Brian Adams. So congratulations, mate. Well done.
4: Thank you very much.
3: Hey, look, if you didn't make it through that time, don't worry. Keep trying. More chances this afternoon. And of course, weekdays in breakfast with Nat and Westo in your classic breakfast as well. It is all thanks to the amazing team at the Boab Tavern in High Wycombe, where you're always welcome, and the awesome crew at the Craigie Tavern. Yeah, great service, fantastic food.
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0: 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Thank you for hanging with me for a while this morning. Mr. Dean Clares is in next, doing Clares' Classic Countdown. He's going to take you back in time for 10 songs back to the year that was absolutely dominated by Prince and his massive Purple Rain album. And Tina had her huge comeback in this year. You know what it is? Have a stab in the dark. We'll see if you're right next. Clares' Classic Countdown coming up on 6IX.
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10: It's getting down to 10 overnight in Perth from the Capital Radio 6AX newsroom. Good afternoon, I'm Caitlin Lewis. A teenager has been charged with assault occasioning bodily harm after a group of kids allegedly threw rocks at a man south of Perth. Police say a 25-year-old man was approached by a group of unknown juveniles outside a fast food restaurant on Olive Road in Falcon on Monday afternoon. The man fell to the ground and was knocked unconscious. Mandurah Police Station Acting Officer in Charge Jamie Raper says the juvenile will face court on that charge later this month.
11: So at this stage, it's assault occasioning bodily harm, which is, it's the higher end of an assault. It was actually quite serious. We are seeking medical reports and there might be further medical reports.
10: Latest data shows the pace of Australia's economic growth has slowed, but it's unlikely to shift the dial on interest rates. Michael Packey reports.
12: The Bureau of Statistics says the economy grew 2.1% over the year to June. This is down on the 2.5% recorded in the March reading. Even though the economy is showing signs of slowing as consumer spending remains subdued, an interest rate cut is likely to be on the back burner. The latest data reveals most of the growth is coming from imports as we brought more fuel into the
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13: A shower or two today for Perth, but mostly this afternoon and this evening. 19 degrees on the way today. Showers and 19 tomorrow. Showers easing a bit on Friday, 20 degrees. But the showers do stick around for Saturday and for Sunday as well. Showers and 19 Saturday, just a shower or two Sunday, 20 degrees. 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
15: 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Look, today's Classic Countdown will transport us back to a time of huge stars in 80s pop and rock as we pull out the Perth Top 40 chart. Here it is from the first week of September in 1984. Got a bunch of those mega acts who will show up today. On the way, U2, Prince, Tina Turner, and in comparison, a relative newcomer at the time, Alison Moyet from Essex. In the UK, she'd had success as one half of the synth-pop duo Yazoo with Vince Clarke. She was always going to have a solo career with that huge voice. Here she is from her first solo album, her first solo single. Off the ALF album, this is Love Resurrection, a UK number one. It's a Classic Countdown from 1984. I'm Forever Classic 6IX. Welcome.

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Forever Classic 6IX. It was the Mark in Time, the signature song that we all went. Tina Turner's comeback is complete, isn't it? That whole Private Dancer era. What's Love Got to Do with It? In your 1984 Classic Countdown today, thanks to ABBA Caravans, Rockingham's longest-running caravan dealership, with John Waite before that and his beautiful solo hit, Missing You, and Prince first up, When Doves Cry. It is Clarsey here with some more movie music from Streets of Fire. This is Dan Hartman. Can Dream About You on Forever Classic 6IX.

0: Forever Classic 6IX, it's 1984 and we're in the thick of a classic countdown with some beauties, including Bruce Springsteen. Born in the USA, it was the first of seven top 10 hits from the album. It was very Michael Jackson-esque, wasn't it? That kind of stat. Dancing in the Dark was the single that Bruce wrote right at the end when his producer went, give me one more. And Dan Hartman in there too, from Streets of Fire, a little movie music. I Can Dream About You, as we do it today, thanks to ABBA Caravans. You might be making movies as you head away. Rockingham's longest running caravan dealership. They might be your director, maybe more your cinematographer. They'll help you get to some great spots. It's where adventures begin, 8 Ambrose Street in Rockingham. Search ABBA Caravans to find out more. And as I mentioned, plenty of movie music today. We've got another one coming up. A theme song from a 1984 film that killed it at the box office, but also became a cultural phenomenon. That's next.
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0: 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It's Dean Clares here with your classic countdown. 1984 today with George Michael. Careless Whisper was, it was launched as a George Michael song. It was really while Wham was still together, but everyone knew, including Andy Ridgeley from Wham, that George was going to become a huge solo star. And the Careless Whisper. And if you get the chance, I went and saw Wham 10 Days in China recently. There were some limited screenings around the place. So if you get your hands on, or at least a streamer that's got that documentary, it is a beauty, all of that footage from when they went to China, basically because their manager said, look, if we get this kind of news coverage, we'll be a huge hit in America. And that's what happened. Ray Parker Jr. with Ghostbusters in there too. All of that wrapping up a 1984 classic countdown. Thanks to ABBA Caravans, Rockingham's longest running caravan dealership, where adventures begin. Search ABBA Caravans to get all the details, or get it from the people themselves at 8 Ambrose Street in Rockingham. Coming up shortly, an anniversary for arguably rock's most successful drummer-singer. Next.
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0: 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They needed a drummer, Genesis, and they got their man. Phil Collins got the gig and all of his dreams came true. If you read any of his biographies or autobiogs, they came with drama as well. Phil, several marriages and the rest of it, but a lot of success with Genesis in a solo career. But we thought we'd celebrate that big occasion in rock. 1970, all those years ago. Forever Classic, 6IX.

0: 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Claire's here, looking forward to hearing another voice. It could be yours on the radio, going onto the standby lists for 6IX's superstar experience. Yes, will it be the incredible Bryan Adams in Paris or the divine Duran Duran in London? You might have to flip a coin if you love both acts. You get to choose the adventure this time around. What a dilemma to have. Love it. 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It continues the Sabo with Rob Duckworth, and it's all thanks to Boab Tavern in High Wycombe, where you're always welcome, and the Craigie Tavern. 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
11: It's getting down to 10 overnight in Perth from the Capital Radio 6AX newsroom. Good afternoon, I'm Caitlin Lewis. Officers have charged a teenager after a man was allegedly attacked with rocks by a group of unknown juveniles in Mandurah. Police say the 25-year-old was approached by the group outside a fast food restaurant in Falcon on Monday afternoon. The man was knocked unconscious and taken to Peel Health Campus for treatment. Mandurah Police Acting Officer in Charge Jamie Raper says an arrest was made just hours ago.
12: This morning, our officers went out and they've arrested a juvenile. He's subsequently been charged with assault occasioning bodily harm. He's going to be going before the Children's Court in Mandurah on the 14th of September. That doesn't stop there. I mean, there is further inquiries we are going to be conducting with the other people that were involved.
11: The federal government says the economy remains resilient in the face of global challenges. Latest data shows the economy grew 2.1% over the year to June, down on the previous reading in March. The results still beat market expectations, with the growth mainly driven by fuel imports and a surge in electrical vehicle sales. Treasurer Jim Chalmers says he's satisfied where things are at.
13: A robust and resilient result in the face of this ongoing quite substantial international uncertainty brought about by a conflict on the other side of the world. And so there's a lot that we have going for us in these national accounts, but we recognise that we've got some challenges too around inflation, productivity and global volatility.
11: And the head of Telstra says an external review has confirmed an outage earlier this year was caused by incorrect data information after planned system maintenance. The telco has accepted the findings of the report, which found gaps in ownership, visibility and operational support in the early stages of the outage.
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11: Gold is selling at $4,304 an ounce, and one Australian dollar is buying 71.38 US cents and 12,685 Indonesian rupiah.
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11: North Melbourne has sacked coach Alistair Clarkson. Players were hauled into the club's Arden Street headquarters for an emergency meeting a short time ago and were informed the four-time premiership coach had been let go. Clarkson won just 20 of his 82 games in charge, nine of those for this year. And the Perth Scorchers will welcome another Englishman to their lineup this summer. 193-centimetre tall leg spinner Calvin Harrison has signed on for the upcoming Big Bash season, linking up again with coach Adam Voges. The pair worked together in England's 100 competition with the Trent Rockets, where they progressed to the final. That's the latest 6IX news update. I'm Caitlin Lewis from the Capital Radio Newsroom.
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15: Now, I hope you don't mind if I use the word showers quite liberally here. Today, the shower of 219. Tomorrow, showers and 20. Friday, we've got showers easing, also 20 degrees. Saturday, we got showers and 20 degrees. And Sunday looks like a possible shower and about 19 degrees. 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
4: Really good, Rob. Thanks. And yourself, mate?
3: I am very well. Now, your wife is listening at home. Do you want to give her a shout out?
4: Yeah, hey, love. How are you? Hope you're having a good day.
3: 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Now, if you were to win this, because I am going to put you on the standby list for our next superstar experience, okay?
4: Oh, that sounds good, mate.
3: All right. So if you win this, where would you and your wife like to go?
4: 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London would be magic.
3: Okay, Neil, you're on the list, buddy. Good luck.
4: No worries. Thanks very much, Rob. I hope I win.
3: Fingers crossed.
4: Yeah, cheers, mate.
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0: Forever Classic 6IX. Thank you, Billy Joel. Hello there, Rob Duckworth this afternoon. Now, there have been many questions in life, like who am I, where did I come from, where am I going, when are Nat and Westo going to host a Jukebox Saturday night, and thankfully we have a date for that. They're going to host on Saturday, September 12th, so that's Saturday week, at the Mount Henry Tavern in Como. They just want to work out a theme night. Could be 60s, 70s, 80s. Have a think about it. Rocky Horror, I don't know, Grease, Blues Brothers. If you have a think about it, just go to our website. Let us know what you think, 6ix.com.au. 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Nat and Wester, they're going to be there on September 12th. On the way, more of those great classics here at 6IX.
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0: 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Thank you for doing that. We're going to check in with the newsroom. 2 o'clock update on the way. Then we're going to play these songs. Billy Ocean, Out of My Dreams, Get Into My Car. Frampton Comes Alive, big album in the 70s. And we're going to play Tears for Fears, Head Over Heels. That's on the way, and more chances to get on the standby list for this.
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14: It's getting down to 10 overnight in Perth from the Capital Radio 6IX newsroom. Good afternoon, I'm Caitlin Lewis. The state government has outlined its plan for Collie's future after it pledged to shut down the town's coal-fired power plants in favour of renewables by 2030. Almost $60 million will be spent on workforce retention, rehabilitation, infrastructure and future development. The government is also considering proposals to merge the town's two current coal mines. Premier Roger Cook hopes his vision gives the community clarity.
15: For generations, Collie has powered Western Australia, and under my government, it will continue to power our state's future.
14: Imports have mainly fueled Australia's economic growth over the year to June. Latest data shows the economy expanded 2.1%, which is down on the previous reading in March. A spate of interest rate rises has put the dampener on consumer spending. Federal Treasurer Jim Chalmers maintains the Australian economy remains resilient despite challenging conditions.
2: So the Australian economy has obvious strengths, but we can still see in these numbers our three primary challenges: inflation, productivity, and global volatility. And we know that each of these puts pressure on people.
14: And staff at Optus Stadium are finalising preparations for tomorrow night's blockbuster qualifying final between Fremantle and Hawthorn. 15,000 cups of chips and more than 50,000 cups of beer are expected to be consumed by fans. Optus Stadium CEO Mike McKenna says that crowd could break records for an AFL match at the venue.
3: I'd be expecting above 58,000. People who buy these tickets have only bought them recently. They've made a commitment. They probably know they're going to be able to get here. It's unlike a normal home and away game where there's always people on holidays or travelling or unable to come. People are making the effort to be here. So again, it's going to be packed at the gates earlier on, so make sure that you get here and get through those.
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14: Gold is selling at $4,309 US an ounce, and one Australian dollar is buying 71.39 US cents and 12,687 Indonesian rupiah.
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14: North Melbourne admits Alistair Clarkson lost the belief of players and staff to continue as senior coach. The Kangaroos have parted ways with the four-time premiership coach with a year to run on his contract. That's despite the Roos recording their best season of Clarkson's four-year tenure, although they again fell short of finals. Club president Sonia Hood says Clarkson has had a big impact, but isn't the right person to lead them to silverware. That's the latest 6IX news update. I'm Caitlin Lewis from the Capital Radio Newsroom.
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0: Here we go, a shower or two, 19 today. Tomorrow, showers and 20. Friday, we've got showers and 20 degrees. Saturday, more showers and around about 20 degrees. And on Sunday, a possible shower and 19. Now, don't risk a fall. 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

Duckworth this afternoon. Our next superstar experience, it's either Duran Duran in London or Bryan Adams in Paris. I mean, to be honest, I'd be happy to see the Choir Boys in Yanchep, but, you know, Bryan Adams and Duran Duran, Paris and London, that is big stuff. 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More chances all afternoon to get on our standby list. Tears for Fears and Kiss, they're on the way, but first up, Chris Rea.

Duran Duran in London or Bryan Adams in Paris. Tough choice, but this bit is easy. Just keep it on 6IX to win. Your next chance is coming up soon.

0: Forever Classic 6IX, another one of those great James Bond themes. Paul McCartney and Wings, Live and Let Die. Now, Mr. Bond, we meet again. Not so fast, Mr. Bond. I love all those villain things. G'day, Rob Duckworth this afternoon. Now, Bird Show, back on air on the weekend, Saturday and Sunday morning from 8. I know he's got some really good movie tickets to give away and a whole bunch of things happening on the shows. 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

0: 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We've got the 3 o'clock news and information coming up. Then we're going to play these songs. Doobie Brothers, What a Fool Believes. Solo stuff for Tim Finn, Fraction Too Much Friction. Queen, We Will Rock You, and more chances to get on the standby list for this.
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12: It's getting down to 10 overnight in Perth from the Capital Radio 6IX newsroom. Good afternoon, I'm Caitlin Lewis. The opposition says the Australian economy is hardly moving with very few drivers of growth. Latest data shows the economy expanded 2.1% over the year to June, which is down on the March reading. It was mainly driven by fuel imports, data centre construction and a surge in electric vehicle sales. Liberal leader Angus Taylor says most households are doing it tough.
13: There's only two things that have kept us, at least our head, not above water, but at the water level. One is Australians are working more hours. And the second is that this government's bringing in more people to the country. If you take those two things away, the economy would be about 5% smaller than it was when Labor came to power.
12: More Australian aid has arrived in Nepal to help the country recover from devastating floods. Nelson Scott reports from Kathmandu Airport.
14: A RAF jet has just landed here, carrying millions of dollars worth of solar lights and sanitation kits. The relief will help address frequent power outages and hygiene issues triggered by the devastating mudslide along the Tibetan border. But getting the aid to affected areas remains difficult, with key roads and infrastructure damaged. Most of the assistance is expected to be delivered to Nepal's north by helicopter. 38 Australians remain missing in the region, down from 42 yesterday.
12: And work has not even begun yet, but Perth motorists are already being warned about traffic woes ahead of plans for the widening of the Kwinana Freeway. Scott Maiman reports.
3: Work is due to begin next year. The consortium responsible for the widening has been announced for a 29-kilometre section of one of Perth's busiest roads. Among other features, a third lane will be added in both directions. And in some places, it'll see a fourth lane. Work's not expected to begin until 2027. But motorists are already warned to expect short-term pain when construction begins. Scott Maiman, Capital Radio News.
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12: The ASX 200 is down 87 points at 8,979. Gold is selling at $4,323 an ounce, and one Australian dollar is buying 71.46 US cents and 12,675 Indonesian rupiah.
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12: Preparations are underway for tomorrow night's qualifying final between Fremantle and Hawthorn at Optus Stadium. Record crowds are expected at the game. And Perth will be hosting the World Squash Masters Championship until the end of the week, bringing the world's best squash players to the West. That's the latest 6IX News Update. I'm Caitlin Lewis from the Capital Radio Newsroom.
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0: A shower or two today, top of 19 degrees. Tomorrow, showers and 20. Friday, showers easing, also 20 degrees. Saturday, we've got showers and 20. And Sunday, looks like a possible shower and about 19 degrees. 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

Forever Classics, XIX, it's another one of our 30-minute music marathons. G'day, Rob Duckworth this afternoon. Hey, if you're the winner of our next Superstar Experience, you've got two decisions to make. Who do you take with you and where do you go? Is it London for Duran Duran or Paris for Bryan Adams? Nice decisions to have to make. 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It's on its way.

Duran Duran in London or Bryan Adams in Paris. Choose your adventure. Just keep it on 6IX to win. Your next chance is coming up in minutes. Mm.

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1: Womack and Womack, and I think their son is on the drums, so technically you got Womack, Womack and Womack. And the song Teardrops. Hello there, Rob Duckworth this afternoon. Nat and Westo, the classic breakfast. They're on air this morning. I tell you what, they got an avalanche of phone calls about spooky things that have happened in people's lives. I would love to play you some bits, but they're a little bit long. 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Now, tomorrow, I know they're going to be talking about road traffic controllers who can earn up to like $4,800 a week. So if I'm not on air next week or Nat and Westo aren't on air next week, you'll find us on the street corner somewhere with a lollipop sign spinning it around. That is crazy money. I know they're going to be talking about that tomorrow. And remember, if you're the caller of the week, you can pick up a six-pack of Sandalford wine from the 1840 range, and that alone is worth about $200. Nat and Westo, the classic breakfast, the best breakfast show in the country, in my opinion. 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Oh, you know what I forgot to do? I forgot to tell you that your cuticle get on our standby list for the next Superstar Experience is going to come up at the end of this ad break.
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9: 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We found a breakdown in Bibra Lake, Kwinana Freeway northbound exit to Roe Highway. The vehicle's in the left emergency lane. Meanwhile, emergency works in Midland have Helena Street closed northbound between Railway Parade and Victoria Street. 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
3: Kim lives in Two Rocks and she has very kindly parked the car so she can have a chat with me. Hello there, Kimmy. How are you?
4: 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Yourself?
3: Good. Do people call you Kimmy?
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3: 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Hey, Kimmy, I'm going to put you on the standby list.
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3: Kimmy's on the standby list. Now, if you win this, do you want to go to Paris for Brian Adams or do you want to go to London for Duran Duran?
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4: La la.
3: Kimmy, you're on the standby list.
4: Oh, wow. Thank you very much. I really appreciate it. You've made my day, my week.
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9: It's getting down to 10 overnight in Perth from the Capital Radio 6AX newsroom. Good afternoon, I'm Caitlin Lewis. A teenager has been arrested after a 25-year-old man was allegedly knocked unconscious by a group of juveniles in Mandurah. Police have charged the teen with assault occasioning bodily harm. They say the man had rocks thrown at him outside a fast food restaurant in Falcon on Monday afternoon. Witness Amy McDonald says she was extremely concerned for the man.
10: No adults that were in that immediate area seemed to be out of their vehicles or anything like that. So I thought they were going to continue to assault him while he was on the ground.
9: WA Premier Roger Cook says his thoughts are with the family of a Perth man missing in Nepal. 30-year-old Luke Costanzo was on a pilgrimage trek when the natural disaster hit. Roger Cook says getting any answers to loved ones is tough.
11: The situation of these floods is incredibly remote, incredibly difficult to access, and obviously getting answers for people who are currently missing is a very difficult task. And so I think everyone in the community's hearts go out to that family and friends of Luke, and we hope that he's returned safely.
9: The federal government is being urged to strengthen digital duty of care reforms to make social media algorithms an opt-in feature. Labor is weighing up measures to give Australians greater control over the content they receive on their devices, but has stopped short of backing the opt-in model. and Victorian detectives have confirmed they've spoken to four Sydney Swans players as investigations continue into an alleged sexual assault at a Melbourne hotel. Victoria Police say investigators have also spoken to or will speak to three other men believed to be in the room at the time who were being treated solely as witnesses. The club has now responded, saying they acknowledge the statement from police and that the well-being of those impacted remains of paramount importance.
8: Now a 6IX finance update.
9: The ASX 200 is down 88 points at 8,978. Gold is selling at $4,329 an ounce, and one Australian dollar is buying 71.43 US cents and 12,695 Indonesian rupiah.
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9: North Melbourne is searching for a new coach after sacking Alistair Clarkson, effective immediately. Clarkson joined the Kangaroos in 2022 and had another year left on his contract. Bulldogs coach Luke Beveridge worked under Clarko at Hawthorn and was shocked to hear the news.
12: And he'll be fine, but it's a different culture now. We've almost become like the EPL, where senior coaches' tenure and your own coaching mortality is speculated about a lot more than it used to be.
9: That's the latest 6IX News Update. I'm Caitlin Lewis from the Capital Radio Newsroom.
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13: 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We found a breakdown in Bibra Lake, Kwinana Freeway northbound exit to Roe Highway. The left lane has been closed. Meanwhile, emergency works in Midland have Helena Street closed northbound between Railway Parade and Victoria Street. 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This is Julia with the latest Time Saver Traffic.
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14: Checking some of the best places to fill up or top up this afternoon in the northern suburbs. Liberty Lansdale has unleaded at 187.5 cents per litre for diesel. Go to Vibe Wanneroo, 228.9. South of the river, unleaded. Vibe Kwinana Town Centres at 186.9. Diesel, Atlas Fuel Kwinana is at 228.5 cents per litre. And out to the east, Vibe Bayswater has unleaded 187.3. Diesel, Vibe Ascot's at 228.3 cents per litre. 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
1: 6AX four-day forecast.
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14: Pretty cloudy across Perth at the moment. Shower or two a possibility this evening as we head towards an overnight low of 10 degrees tonight. Showers are expected tomorrow. Not sure about the evening, though. The qualifying final between the Dockers and Hawthorn at Optus Stadium may see a little bit of rain as we get to a max of 19. Morning showers Friday, clearing to a partly cloudy afternoon, a top of 20 degrees. Saturday, more rain on the way, heading for a high of 19. 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

0: 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It is Macca with you. Wednesday afternoon over the hump on the downhill path towards the weekend. That is looking like a bit of a wet path, by the way. Small shower or two, a possibility this evening, down to an overnight low of 10 tonight. Showers are expected tomorrow. We'll reach a max of 19 degrees.
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0: Airfares over to Europe, $5,000 spending money and two tickets to one absolutely amazing show of Brian Adams or Duran Duran. It is a once-in-a-lifetime experience, and we're looking for people who want to go on there. Eddie from Helena Valley is one of those. How's the valley this afternoon, Eddie?
4: I'm not quite home yet. I'm just on the way home from work, but yeah.
0: Oh, what do you do for work, mate?
4: Oh, construction. On the construction site, mate.
0: Ah, fair enough. So you're down there all day, you know, working hard, or sometimes if the boss is not around, hardly working. You know how it is.
4: That's the one.
0: And you feel like, you know what, I deserve to get myself on a plane to Europe at some point this spring.
4: That's right. That'd be great.
0: Who do you want to go and see? Brian Adams in Paris or Duran Duran in London?
4: Oh, I think Duran Duran. Perhaps I've seen Brian Adams live before, so not Duran Duran, but yeah.
0: So going to see Duran Duran in London. London's a great spot as well to go and check out, you know, the London Eye, Buckingham Palace, London Bridge, all that kind of stuff if you haven't gone there before.
4: Yeah, that's it. Yeah, absolutely.
0: Eddie, I'm going to pop you on the standby list, mate, and I'll call number 10.
4: Oh, great. Thanks,
0: mate.
4: I appreciate it.
0: Another chance to join Eddie on the standby list coming your way next hour when you hear that cue to call. 9484-1080, be caller number 10. It's thanks to the Boab Tavern in High Wycombe, where you're always welcome, and the Craigie Tavern. Great service, fantastic food.
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16: 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We have emergency works underway. Reid Highway westbound between West Swan Road and Drumpelia Drive. The right lane is closed. Emergency works as well have Helena Street closed northbound between Railway Parade and Victoria Street in Midland. 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

0: ELO, Don't Bring Me Down, Forever Classic, 6IX. Mac with you for the drive home Wednesday afternoon. One woman who never brings me down is Bernadette Marie. Hello.
1: Hi, Mac. How are you going?
0: I'm good. How are you?
1: I'm very well, thank you.
0: It's a big weekend this weekend because Father's Day this weekend.
1: I know.
0: Have you organised anything for your dad?
1: Actually, I have not, but I will.
0: No.
1: I will. We've still got plenty of time, right?
0: Yeah, we've got 4 days to go. So you've
1: got plenty
0: of time.
1: I can organise a whole party in that time.
0: In here to talk about what's going on in Perth. Speaking of this weekend, the World Squash Masters Championship are on.
1: That is correct. They're going to be taking over Karrinup Shopping Centre through to Sunday. They've actually built a purpose-built all-glass court smack in the middle of the shopping centre.
0: Really?
1: Yeah. So you can literally watch world-class squash players smash it out while grabbing a coffee or doing a spot of shopping. Okay, which is my favourite thing to do. So the court gives you a full view of the action, and these are absolute masters of the sport. You can also catch matches at Mirrabooka and Belmont if you want to dive deeper, but Karrinup is where the magic is going to happen every single day. And then that rolls us into the Subi Night Market.
0: Yes, looking forward to them returning this weekend.
1: Yeah, they're launching their massive new season this Saturday, September 5th at Market Square Park. So they're bringing this whole European village square vibe to Subi with amazing street food, live music, and free entry from 5 to 9 p.m. every Saturday. So, of course, opening night is always going to be electric. So grab your crew, head on down Saturday night, and eat your way through the weekend, which sounds great to me.
0: And the good thing about the night markets is that happening every Saturday through until Mother's Day next year.
1: Wow.
0: So it's across the entire summer. So even if you can't make it to opening night, you can be rest assured there's going to be plenty going on. Exactly.
1: Yes. And then we've got the Perth Boat Show kicking off on Friday, September 4th through to Sunday the 6th at the Perth Convention and Exhibition Centre. So if you've been thinking of getting in or on the water, this is the spot to go. We're talking over 80 exhibitors and 150 boats on display, everything from family trailer boats to high performance watercraft. And they've got a massive Father's Day focus on Sunday with a weekend warrior prize pack and free coffee for the first 200 dads through the door.
0: Which is very cool indeed.
1: I know. So I know you're looking forward to a good day out with that one.
0: Yeah, I certainly am. I'll be heading along to go check out the Perth Boat Show. And maybe you can as well. I've got a double pass to go. Thanks to our pals at High Tech Marine and the boating industry of WA. Give me a call right now, 9484 1080. If you want to get yourself a double pass to the Perth Boat Show, it starts Friday and runs Saturday and Sunday as well. So plenty of opportunities to get down to the convention centre.
1: That's correct.
0: Bernadette Marie, the Buzz with Bernadette podcast. You can get it where all the good podcasts are from. We'll catch up with you again next week for another Buzz.
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7: 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If you want tickets, right now, Hall & Oates, I Can't Go For That, Forever Classics, 6AX.

0: Forever Classic 6IX, another 30-minute music marathon after we catch up with the latest from the newsroom. We'll get on some JoJo Zep and Dire Straits in a 30-minute music marathon after 5.
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18: It's getting down to 10 overnight in Perth from the Capital Radio 6IX newsroom. Good evening, I'm Caitlin Lewis. The state government says it's testing birds daily for H5 bird flu, but there have been no positive tests for 6 weeks. Australia has recorded 456 positive cases of the deadly strain, with 10 recorded here in Western Australia. Agriculture Minister Jackie Jarvis says the government is taking no risks.
2: We're still doing regular testing. There's been over 400 tests. We are testing every day. Fortunately, they've all been negative. So well over 400 negative tests, and obviously those 10 positives, but no positive cases for at least 6 weeks.
18: Australia has announced a $600 million initiative to combat drug smuggling in the Pacific. Regional security has been among the key items on the agenda at the Pacific Islands Forum in Palau. Australia will share resources to tackle drug problems in the region and its impact on social cohesion. Prime Minister Anthony Albanese says the surveillance measure is vital.
3: The exchange of information and intelligence that is important, and more work to stop drugs at their source, which of course is coming from South America and Central America in particular through the Pacific to Australia and New Zealand.
18: And a major residential builder in WA says visa delays are putting potential home builds at risk. Summit Homes Group is waiting on more than 160 workers who it says are stuck in the Philippines waiting for skills in demand visas. General Manager Cameron Lade says the company is recruiting from the Philippines due to its proximity and high training standards.
17: Now a 6IX finance update.
18: The ASX 200 is down 88 points at 8,978. Gold is selling at $4,331 an ounce. And one Australian dollar is buying 71.45 US cents and 12,679 Indonesian rupiah.
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18: North Melbourne has sacked coach Alistair Clarkson. Players were hauled into the club's Arden Street headquarters for an emergency meeting this morning and were informed the four-time premiership coach had been let go. Clarkson won just 20 of his 82 games in charge, 9 of those were this year. And next year's AFL season will begin a week later than usual on either Wednesday the 17th or Thursday the 18th of March. The MCG is hosting the 150th anniversary Ashes Test, which may go as late as the 15th. The grand final has been pushed back to October 2. That's the latest 6IX news update. I'm Caitlin Lewis from the Capital Radio Newsroom.
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0: Checking some of the best places to fill up or top up this afternoon in the northern suburbs. Liberty Lansdale has unleaded at 187.5 cents per litre for diesel. 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South of the river, unleaded. 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And out to the east, Vibe Bayswater has unleaded 187.3. Diesel, Vibe Ascot's at 228.3 cents per litre. 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
0: shower or two a possibility this evening as we head towards an overnight low of 10 degrees tonight. Not sure about tomorrow night for the qualifying final between the Dockers and the Hawks at Optus Stadium, but showers are expected to come our way tomorrow with a sea of max of 19. Morning showers on the way Friday, clearing to a partly cloudy afternoon, heading for a high of 20. More rain looks to be on the way Saturday, getting to a top of 19. Don't risk a fall. 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

0: Forever Classic 6AX. It is the question that everyone has been having on their lips. Bryan Adams or Duran Duran?
1: Probably Duran Duran.
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4: 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I think Duran Duran for me, though.
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0: If you want a chance to make that choice, get your name on the standby list for our Choose Your Adventure Superstar Experience before 6 o'clock when you hear that cuter call. 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

Still deciding? Duran Duran in London or Bryan Adams in Paris? 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And your next chance is coming up in minutes. 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

0: Brian Adams, Cut Slug and I, Forever Classic 6AX, wrapping up a 30-minute music marathon for Stuart and Ara and the team, Perth Window and Door Replacement Company. 25 Oxley Drive, Malaga is where you'll find them. Or you can search from online, Perth Window and Door. It is Macca with you here on a Wednesday drive home. The Dockers have released their team for tomorrow night's qualifying final against Hawthorn at Optus Stadium. 6:10 bounce down. You can feel it in the air, can't you, Perth? With the Dockers in such fine form this year, this could be flag mantles here. They have gone with a bit of a selection shock, leaving out Judd McVie from the team and bringing in a dashing defender, Brandon Walker. The 23-year-old hasn't played since round one. It's expected he's going to go to Hawthorn's Nick Watson and try and curb that influence. Others back into the team include Heath Chapman, Sam Swakowski, Jai Amos and Murphy Reid. Brendan Cox is out with a calf, Judd McVie omitted. And then the three who came in for the last round of the season, Murray, Banfield and Sherry, all have been omitted as well. For the Hawks, they welcome back Jack Ginnivan. One of their young guns, Jack Dalton, has been omitted. So five changes for the Dockers. We'll see whether that amounts to the only thing that matters, a win in a qualifying final and a home prelim. It should be a good one tomorrow night. Expecting a shower or two, a possibility this evening, 10 degrees the overnight low. Showers expected tomorrow. Not sure about the evening for that qualifying final, but should reach a max of 19 degrees. Latest time saver traffic in minutes. Gloria Gaynor and Joe Cocker on the way as well.
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2: 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Starting your morning above the clouds with Liberty Balloon Flights.
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5: A lot can happen to the people you care about in a year, a month, a week. So ask, are you okay any day? Because a conversation could change a life. Good news, an earlier breakdown in Como has just been cleared away. Kwinana Freeway southbound at Manning Road, but traffic still remains heavy. On the approach, a bit more patience will be needed. Meanwhile, emergency works in Midland have Helena Street closed northbound between Railway Parade and Victoria Street. The Water Corp are now on site, but please avoid the area. 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
0: Michelle has called through from Bayswater. How are you this evening, Michelle?
4: I'm good, thank you. How are you going, Macca?
0: I'm tired, Michelle. It's been a long day. I woke up at 3 a.m. couldn't get back to sleep. It's just been one of those days. You get one of those days eventually, don't you, Michelle?
4: You do.
0: I am so ready to go to bed, but not before I put you on the standby list for this amazing superstar experience.
4: Oh, thank you so much.
0: Caller number 10, your chance to go over to Europe to see amazing acts. Who are you choosing? Brian Adams in Paris or Duran Duran in London, Michelle?
4: Gotta be Duran Duran in London.
0: At the O2 Arena, October 31, Halloween as well. You never know. Might be a bit of a spooky show. you can rock up in your best ghost outfit.
4: That's it. That'd be awesome.
0: And then you need to take one of those pumpkin purses kind of things that you see all the kids have and take it up to the boys in Duran Duran at the O2 Arena and just ask them trick or treat, and you never know, you might get something.
4: If I win, I'll do it.
0: Beautiful. Thank you, Michelle. You're on the standby list for this amazing prize. If you want to join her on there, you need to get your name onto our standby list tomorrow morning with Nat and Westo in the Classic Breakfast. Thanks to the Boab Tavern in High Wycombe and the Craigie Tavern. Another chance is going to come your way from 5:30 tomorrow here at 6AX.
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0: 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Latest from the newsroom in minutes. Then we get on David Bowie. And how about some Earth, Wind and Fire as well?
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14: Sandalford, unforgettable wine, cuisine and hospitality daily at their 185-year-old Swan Valley estate.
15: It's getting down to 10 overnight in Perth from the Capital Radio 6IX newsroom. Good evening, I'm Caitlin Lewis. The federal opposition says the government is living in fantasy land by claiming the economy is resilient. Latest data shows the Australian economy grew 2.1% for the year to June, down on the March reading. Most of the growth was driven by fuel imports, data centre construction and electric vehicle sales, but Shadow Treasurer Tim Wilson says the figures also show consumer sentiment is dire.
2: Australians having conversations around the kitchen tables of the nation tonight are worried about increases in interest rates. The small businesses that are going to the wall in record numbers don't share Jim Chalmers' enthusiasm. The brutal truth is that the government's active inflation agenda is catching up with it.
15: The federal government has announced $600 million will go towards the crackdown of drug smuggling between the Pacific Islands and Australia. The Prime Minister is in Palau for the Pacific Island Forum Leaders Meeting, where island nations have spoken about the impact drug trafficking has had on the islands. Anthony Albanese says the funding will help improve coordination between the nations and increase surveillance.
3: We need to ensure that there's greater cooperation between our border services, that exchange of information and intelligence, and more work to stop drugs at their source.
15: And authorities continue to gather evidence in the wake of last week's arrests of two WA men charged over a major global cyber attack. Scott Maiman reports.
4: Cyber criminal team PCP allegedly distributed malicious code to over 1,000 organisations through routine updates to development software. It allegedly granted access to user credentials, which the syndicate used to hold the companies to ransom. Investigations by federal and WA police, as well as the FBI, led to a 21-year-old man from Perth's western suburbs being arrested, considered to be the ringleader. A 23-year-old from Mandurah was also arrested. Investigations are ongoing. Authorities continue to gather evidence. Scott Maiman, Capital Radio News.
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15: The ASX 200 is down 88 points at 8,978. Gold is selling at $4,331 US dollars an ounce. And one Australian dollar is buying 71.45 US cents and 12,679 Indonesian rupiah.
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15: All is in readiness for tomorrow night's blockbuster AFL qualifying final at Optus Stadium, with Fremantle hosting Hawthorn. A home preliminary final is on the line for the Dockers if they can beat the Hawks. That's the latest 6AX News Update. I'm Caitlin Lewis from the Capital Radio Newsroom.
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16: 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We have emergency works underway in East Perth, Plain Street northbound at Adelaide Terrace. The left lane is closed and speeds are down to 40 km. Meanwhile, emergency works in Midland have Helena Street closed northbound between Railway Parade and Victoria Street. 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This is Julia with the latest Time Saver Traffic.
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0: Pretty cloudy across Perth at the moment. Shower or two a possibility this evening as we head towards an overnight low of 10 degrees tonight. Showers are expected tomorrow. Not sure about the evening though. The qualifying final between the Dockers and Hawthorn at Optus Stadium may see a little bit of rain as we get to a max of 19. Morning showers Friday, clearing to a partly cloudy afternoon, a top of 20 degrees. Saturday, more rain on the way, heading for a high of 19. 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

30-minute music marathon for Forever Classic 6IX. This one went number one for 11 weeks back in January of 1971. The first Beatle to have a number one hit and the last Beatle to have a solo number one hit. George Harrison. It's called My Sweet Lord. Forever Classic 6IX.

0: Forever Classic, 6IX, Steve Miliband, Rock and Me. Wrapping up that 30-minute music marathon for Stuart and Ara and the team. 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Macca with you for a Wednesday evening. About to get to 7 o'clock in around about half an hour's time. Aaron Chilcott's in after 7 with a 30-minute music marathon. And Forever Classic Nights, Talking Heads, Barry White, Foreigner, all on the way inside the first 15 minutes. So make sure you are keeping on top of that. Shower or two, a possibility this evening, down to an overnight low of 10 tonight. Showers are expected tomorrow. Not sure about the evening for the qualifying final between the Dockers and the Hawks, but should be raining at least for a little bit tomorrow, 19 degrees atop. Morning showers Friday, clearing to a partly cloudy afternoon, a max of 20 degrees. More rain on the way Saturday, heading for a high of 19. Some cars on the way, plus a team-up of two legendary Australian acts on the way as well at Forever Classic 6AX.
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Hump Day, here we are. 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Forever Classic Nights, it's Aaron Chilcott here to keep the 30-minute music marathons going every hour. Hope your day was a good one. Let's get on a track from Barry White soon. Talking Heads, Elton John on the way too. And as this band marks 50 years together this year, they've just announced a new set of shows where it all started for them. New York. Not coming here anytime soon though, unfortunately. Maybe one day. Foreigner playing right now. Forever Classic Nights.

We've only just ticked over the halfway point in this 30-minute music marathon, so that means a lot of non-stop songs still lined up to play before any ads come on. Forever Classic Nights, one of those rare examples of the cover song being better than the original coming up when I get on one from Natalie and Brulia. Split Ends and Cool and the Gang on the way as well. Here's Sir Elton John's Healing Hands, Forever Classic Nights.

0: Forever Classic Nights, a 30-minute music marathon with some Rock and Roll Hall of Fame inductees right there, Cool and the Gang. And JT from the group told Good Morning America how it feels to have the honour.
1: I'm still pinching myself, you know. 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I feel more nervous now, you know, than I do than performing on stage with 100,000 people.
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0: 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Forever Classic Nights, let's do another one. Daryl Braithwaite coming up in a moment. Robert Palmer. And a bit of Tina.
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Forever Classic Nights with Aaron Chilcott. Still got plenty to look forward to if you stick around. Bob Seger, Stevie Nicks, Little River Band, just to name a few. And a reminder, our Jukebox Saturday Night returns this weekend. 6 hours of uninterrupted party songs, one after the other. Here's Tina Turner. Welcome.

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1: What? We're asking you the question, are some traffic controllers overpaid?

Zero ads and lots of songs in a row. Forever Classic Nights, our 30-minute music marathon continues. Take that on the way. Also The Boss and Prince. After this one from the year 1977, that's when our lounge room suddenly had a new thing attached to the TV. The Atari VCS. Pac-Man, Space Invaders, Pitfall, so much fun. Also in 77, this was new from the Little River Band. Why you-

0: Let's take that. Forever Classic Nights, a 30-minute music marathon. And you know what is back for the time being? Magpies getting all protective of their young. It's that time of the year again when swooping is something we need to be thinking about when we head outside. Interestingly, it's only a very small percentage of male magpies that do the swooping during mating season, about 10 or 11% of them. And of course, they're only doing it to protect their babies while the mums are incubating the eggs. Very intelligent creatures, though. They'll remember human faces and pets for up to 5 years if you do something to upset them. UB40 playing next.
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Forever Classic Nights, Aaron Chilcott along with half an hour of uninterrupted songs as we do a 30-minute music marathon. And amongst them, INXS, Hall & Oates, 1927, they're all on the way. 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Secondly, who would you take if you won? 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
1: It was really a marketing strategy that the record company had. 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It was easy to sort of slot those words in into the music, and it worked.
0: Stick around for Ice House. Playing next. My obsession
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0: 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We're about to go half an hour non-stop again for a 30-minute music marathon. 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

Forever Classic Nights, a 30-minute music marathon underway again. Hello, it's Aaron Chilcott. Ray Charles and Dragon coming up amongst the next few songs. And Troy Cassidaly fans have got to be happy. He's teaming up with this guy, Ian Moss, again for a couple of concert dates next year. That'd be good to see. Here's Mossy now.

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3: Well, I heard about the fella you've been dancing with all over the neighborhood. So why didn't you ask me, baby?

Thanks for joining us for a 30-minute music marathon. Forever Classic Nights on this Wednesday. You know what I just found out? The Rick Astley song, Never Gonna Give You Up, was apparently fully written in just 3 minutes. Not bad for a song that runs for 3 minutes and 22 seconds. I'm going to play that shortly. Tom Cochran on the way too. Steve Perry from that Street Talk album first.

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1: What? We're asking you the question, are some traffic controllers overpaid?

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0: bit of Rolling Stones irony. 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Forever Classic Nights. Hey, interesting trend picking up in numbers at the moment, and it seems to be at least partly driven by celebrities. Adults who are choosing to legally change their surnames, either to establish their own identity or to maybe detach themselves from an estranged parent or other relative. I've got a mate who did it, actually. He legally ditched his surname and now uses his middle name as his surname. Lawyer Caroline Council was in the news today talking about the impact that it has during divorce proceedings.
1: Often kids will experience a conflict of loyalty. They may, for very good reasons, decide, I'm with this parent, I identify with this parent, I really want nothing to do with my other birth parent, I want to erase them.
0: Certainly adds a new layer of complexity, doesn't it? The Pointer Sisters, next song playing.
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0: 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Let's do another one next. John Mellencamp. Neil Diamond. Let me hear that, get me near that. And 90s Diesel. Moments away.
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It's a 30-minute music marathon. Forever Classic Nights with Aaron Chilcott, Diesel, Irene Cara and Queen coming up soon. And a few weeks ago, I had the chance to watch Song Sung Blue, now that it's on Netflix, and I really enjoyed it. The movie about the Neil Diamond tribute band, starring Hugh Jackman and Kate Hudson. Great soundtrack. Had been listening to Neil Diamond songs for days afterwards. Highly recommend. Here's Neil now.

Forever Classic Nights. Our 30-minute music marathon continues. Got a nightly nudge of knowledge coming up before midnight. And tonight's one is about what goes on in our brains while we're sleeping. It's really fascinating. Before we get there, though, Blondie and Bon Jovi ready to play as we keep it ad-free. Here's Queen.

0: Clarence Clemons and Jackson Brown. Forever Classic Nights, looking forward to the next 30-minute music marathon starting a little after midnight. In the meantime, though, we're about to hear from a guy who put in place a pretty good ground rule when it comes to his concerts. Don Henley told Charlie Rose about it.
1: The greatest thing that's changing is the addition of the cell phone and the texting that goes on and the distractions that go on. Because texting is distracting to people around you. And holding your phone up to take a photograph, of course, blocks the view of the people behind you. We ask people, as politely as we know how, before each concert, to please be with us in the moment.
0: Mobile phones away. Solo Don Henley in a moment. Hear this next.
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0: 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Aaron Chilcott here, pretty much done for tonight. Here's a nightly nudge of knowledge about something you could be just about to do. Did you know your brain is just as active during dreaming as it is when you're awake? Our brains become very busy in the REM sleep stage, dealing with areas like emotions, motivations, and memory processing. Happy sleeping if you're off to bed anytime soon. May your brain stay nice and active. I'm off to do some of that myself. Meanwhile, for the night owls, there's a 30-minute music marathon to enjoy next.
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1: 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We're asking you the question, are some traffic controllers overpaid?

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6: Cloudy with showers, a top of 20 for Perth today. From the Capital Radio 6AX newsroom, I'm Scott Maiman. A teenager is due to face court later this month after his arrest over an incident on Monday in which a 25-year-old man was allegedly knocked unconscious by a group of juveniles in Mandurah. Police allege the man had rocks thrown at him outside a fast food restaurant in Falcon and was knocked unconscious. Witness Amy McDonald says it was a frightful experience.
7: No adults that were in that immediate area seemed to be out of their vehicles or anything like that. So I thought they were going to continue to assault him while he was on the ground.
6: WA police say it'll soon be illegal to possess all electric shock cases. The briefcases or suitcases are designed to deter theft by giving an electric shock and are often used to protect cash, jewellery or sensitive documents. Specific models have been approved in WA under some circumstances, but from the end of November, all models will be classified as prohibited weapons. Police are urging the community to surrender their cases to a police station before the deadline. Latest data shows the pace of Australia's economic growth has slowed. The Bureau of Statistics says the economy grew 2.1% over the year to June. That's down on the 2.5% recorded in the March reading. 13 organisations will receive a share of $100,000 as part of the state government's Community Gardens program. Caitlin Lewis reports.
8: The 2026 grants include funding for a food forest, reactivation of gardens, developing educational resources and facilitating workshops. Local governments and not-for-profit organisations can apply for up to $10,000 in funding assistance through the program to help establish and develop sustainable and edible community gardens in their local areas. Community Services Minister Matthew Swinburne says he's been to many gardens that have received funding and has seen firsthand the positive impacts that the grants have had. More information on the program can be found on the Department of Communities website. Caitlin Lewis, Capital Radio News.
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0: coach Alistair Clarkson, John Longmire and Adam Simpson being touted as potential replacements. That's the latest news update. I'm Scott Maiman from the Capital Radio Newsroom.
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3: Cloudy and 20 degrees today. Chance of fog early this morning and a very high chance of showers. Tomorrow, showers easing in 20. Saturday, showers 19. Sunday, possible shower and 20 degrees. Currently 14 in Beldon and 13 in Burswood.
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4: Hello.
3: Hello. I bet I know where you won't be at 6:10 p.m. this evening.
4: I won't be at Optus.
3: No.
4: Because I did not get tickets. Because they sold out. In 44 minutes.
3: You had 44 minutes. What were you doing?
4: Oh, I don't know, mate. Working. Of course, they're taking on the Hawthorn Hawks tonight. Optus qualifying final. I think it's already done and dusted, isn't it?
3: Ooh,
4: as long as we play.
3: It's a funny game. Nothing's done and dusted.
4: Quarters.
3: Yep. That old cliche. Oh, you know, one team didn't turn up to play. No, they were there.
4: Yeah, yeah.
3: If they didn't turn up, then it's default. Anyway. We'll talk more about it later, but yes, I'll be definitely on the couch in front of the television.
4: Oh, so will I.

0: 5:42, Forever Classic 6AX, Nat and Westo, the classic brekkie for Fox Removals. It's Friday tomorrow already.
1: Yes, it is, yes.
0: So that means someone will be the caller of the week if they've been a part of the show on Facebook or on the phone, 9484 1080. Could win a mixed six-pack of Sandovitz 1840 range of wine worth over $200 today, 7:15. Another one of those stories about a traffic controller, the lollipop person, earned about $4,800 in a week.
1: Not bad, mate.
0: Yeah, so we're wondering if that's overpaid. We want your opinion at around 7:15 yesterday.
1: Today we're talking spooky stories. Have you got one for us, Linda, from Safety Bay?
2: Yes, I lived overseas in Mauritius for 2 years.
1: Mm.
2: And in the house I was living in, it was a Hindu house. And I had Muslim friends. I was having a nap.
1: Yeah.
2: And suddenly I felt someone come and lift me up, turn me around and put me back down again. And my Muslim friends said that was Allah's helpers chasing out all the Hindu spirits in the house.
1: You actually remember being picked up and turned over?
2: Yeah.
1: And it wasn't just a dream?
2: No, because I woke up with my head in the opposite end of the bed.
0: Oh, my God.
1: Oh, so it's gone top to tail.
0: Fully rogue, like 180-degree turn.
2: Yes.
0: Oh.
1: Oh.
0: I thought you meant they just flipped you over.
1: So did
0: I. Woke up on your stomach.
1: Because I do that. I'm like a rotisserie chicken at night.
2: Now, my head was at my feet.
1: That's weird. And you weren't drinking?
2: I don't drink.
1: No. Oh.
0: And you're in a Muslim household, so there's not going to be alcohol there.
1: A bit awkward, isn't it?
0: Yeah. Creepy.
2: Oh, I tell you what, I hightailed it back to Australia.
1: We're asking for your spooky stories, and we've got Sharon from Claremont. Morning, Sharon.
3: Good morning.
1: You've got some spooky stuff happening. Spill the beans.
3: Well, I was living in a house in Clarkson, and there were some things that were happening there. I had a porcelain doll on the bookcase, and every time I go out, I come home, and the doll would be turned around facing the wall.
1: Ooh.
0: First issue with that is you've got a creepy porcelain doll.
1: Yeah, what's with the doll?
3: No, she's not creepy. She's quite cute.
1: See, I find dolls really, really creepy. Anyway, I digress. So you go out, and something is turning the doll around.
3: Yes, so we'd come home, and she'd be facing the wall. So we decided to sage the house.
1: Is that where you burn, like, white sage? And is that supposed to drive out spirits?
3: That's right. It's supposed to get rid of all the evil things in the house.
1: Right. Did it work?
3: It did work, but unfortunately, my ex-husband, and he's an ex for a reason, but he did it wrong. He didn't open all the windows. He shut all the windows. So he saged the house. He did the office where he had all his guitars lined up on a rack.
1: Yeah.
3: So saged the house, closed the door to the office. We went out, came home, and the office chair was actually tipped over on the floor and all the guitars were off the rack on the floor.
1: No!
0: Oh, my God. Oh, that!
1: Oh,
0: I just got chills.
1: That's goosey.
0: But, you know, in the end, like, it worked because you got rid of the evil thing out of the house, which obviously was the ex-husband.
1: But did it? No.
3: Exactly.
1: But did it work, though? Because the spirits have to go somewhere. So if you've closed all the windows, then they just got angry and smoke choked.
3: Pretty much, yeah. I had nowhere to go. So, yeah, we came home and all the chair and the guitars were all over the floor.
1: Oh, my Lord.
0: Yeah, that's creepy.
1: Sharon, you've got another story about a rental that you lived in and you had like a spirit child living with you, didn't you?
3: Yes, a little girl.
1: How'd you know it was a little girl? Did your makeup go missing? Did she hide your hairbrush?
3: So a friend of mine, she can see things and feel things. So she told me it was a little girl. So the house had wooden floorboards. You could hear somebody running up and down the hallway of a night.
1: No way. Did you have your door shut?
3: Yeah. No. No, I like the door open so I can see what's happening.
1: And you had a couple of dogs too?
3: Yes. I would be like sitting on the lounge watching TV or something. And then you could hear like the little footsteps going up and down the hallway. And the dogs would look up and look to where the noise was coming from. So they could sense it as well.
1: What happened? Because then you moved out of that house, but there was stuff happening before you moved out.
3: So when I was packing up, I had moving boxes and everything everywhere, and the kitchen had a very large window with a big blind on it. And the blind was down and it was late at night and I was actually FaceTiming my mum and the blind just started banging against the windowsill and there was no windows open or anything.
1: Ooh.
3: And I turned the phone around so my mum could see it and then I had a packet on the kitchen bench and that just sort of flew off the bench onto the floor.
1: No.
3: Yeah.
1: So she was a little bit upset that you were leaving.
3: She was, actually. That's what my friend told me because I rang my friend to ask her. I was like, what is going on? She's like, she's upset that you're leaving and she's going to be here alone. She really enjoyed the company and the dogs.
1: No, that's actually quite sad. You should have just said, come with me.
3: No, I told her she had to stay there.
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6: 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Taking a first check of the roads this morning, and we've had a crash in Welsh Pool, Roe Highway eastbound after Orong Road. The left lane is blocked and traffic's moving slowly on the approach. Otherwise, Mitchell Freeway flowing well, Kwinana Freeway northbound under speed at the Thomas Road merge. 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

0: 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We'll have our chance before 9, but it happens all day thanks to the Boab Tavern in High Wycombe, where you're always welcome, and the Craigie Tavern, great service, fantastic food. If you're not aware of what it is, this is where we send somebody overseas to see a big musical act. This time, two choices.
1: Yep.
0: Bryan Adams in Paris or Duran Duran in London. Just keep listening for the cue to call. You'll know it when you hear it. You've just got to be caller 10.
1: I mean, that sounds really easy, Westo, but we know it's not easy. But no. When you hear that cue to call, get on the dog and bone.
0: 9484 1080. Remember that number and be persistent.
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11: 20 degrees, the top for Perth today, cloudy and showers. From the Capital Radio 6IX newsroom, I'm Scott Maiman. Australian aid has landed in Nepal as the country faces sanitation issues after catastrophic floods. Hygiene kits are being distributed, but there's concern it may be difficult to get the aid to affected areas because of roads and other infrastructure that's been destroyed. Five Australians have been found, but 38 are still missing, including a man from Perth. Caught later this month for a teenager charged with assault after a group of children allegedly threw rocks at a man this week south of Perth. Police say on Monday afternoon, a 25-year-old man was approached by a group of unknown juveniles outside a fast food restaurant in Olive Road in Falcon. Mandurah Police Station Acting Officer in Charge, Jamie Rapper, says the man fell to the ground and was knocked unconscious.
12: So at this stage, it's assault occasioning bodily harm, which is, it's the higher end of an assault. It was actually quite serious. We are seeking medical reports, and there might be further medical reports.
11: Hay fever sufferers in Perth are being urged to brace for an above-average pollen season. Spring is upon us, and many are reportedly turning to long-term treatments, including allergen immunotherapy and desensitisation, to keep allergies at bay. Pollen usually peaks in early November, but experts are saying this year's season could strike earlier and harder. One of the state's best-known brewing success stories will stay at Optus Stadium, with Gage Road's Beer and Cider remaining on tap for another 5 years. Caitlin Lewis reports.
13: The extended partnership was announced by Minister for Sport and Recreation, Rita Saffiotti, who says it supports the government's commitment to secure a future that is made in WA. Gage Roads was appointed in 2017 by stadium operator Venues Live and has provided patrons with locally brewed products and exclusive releases. To mark the Dockers' 2026 AFL Finals campaign, the brewer has created a limited edition lager with a purple hue that they're calling Purple Rain. The club will take to Optus Stadium at 6:10 tonight. Caitlin Lewis, Capital Radio News.
10: Now a 6IX finance update.
11: A short time ago, gold was selling at $4,373 an ounce. The Aussie dollar, 71 US cents, 12,695 Indonesian rupiah.
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11: Dockers defender Carl Warner admits his side learned plenty of lessons after their round 9 win over Hawthorn. Despite winning by 15 points, Hawks forwards Jack Gunston and Nick Watson kicked 9 goals between them. Warner says team defence against the star duo in tonight's qualifying final will be crucial.
4: Yeah, well, that's sort of the main thing, is trying to support those deeper backs and sort of whoever has the job on Watson, because that first half we didn't quite get it right last time, but the second half we did. It's all about trying to help and do it as a team, but that's sort of, as it is a back line, you're going to get goals kicked on you, but it's how you respond.
11: And in tennis, at the US Open, WA's Tristan Schoolkate is through to the second round. That's the latest news update. I'm Scott Maiman from the Capital Radio Newsroom.
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14: 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We've had a crash in Hammersley, Reed Highway eastbound before Erindale Road. The vehicle is in the left emergency lane, but traffic is still moving slowly on the approach. Just be extra cautious there. For nearly 40 years, Starlight's been creating happiness for seriously ill children. And you can too by making a regular donation at starlight.org.au. This is Julia with Time Saver Traffic every 15 minutes.
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15: Cloudy and 20 degrees today with a chance of early fog this morning and a very high chance of showers. Tomorrow, showers easing in 20. Saturday, showers 19. And then Sunday, a possible shower and 20 degrees. Currently 14 in Ashfield, 13 in Anketell. 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
7: Well, hello there. Welcome to Thursday, the 3rd of September. And if you're birthdaying today, my goodness, have yourself a delicious one.
15: So we've got a couple of heavenly birthdays here. Pauline Collins, born in England in 1940, passed away 85 last year. She was in some pretty big movies, Paradise Road, City of Joy, but probably best known for her role in Shirley Valentine.
16: That's right, Melinda, I'm going to Greece for the sex. Sex for breakfast, sex for dinner, sex for tea, and sex for supper.
17: Sounds like a marvellous diet, love.
16: It's called the F plan.
15: Let's head to the US. Why am I playing Glen Campbell when the birthday in question is Valerie Perrine?
7: I have no idea then.
15: Because she was born in Galveston in Texas in 1943.
7: Makes sense.
15: Only passed away this year at aged 82. She was in Superman 1 and 2, as in the old ones, with Christopher Reeve.
7: Yes, the original ones.
15: And, of course, you can also find her in the Village People movie.
7: Was she in that as well?
15: She was in that as well, along with the then Bruce Jenner. We've got Charlie Sheen or Carlos Estevez. Now, again, been in some big films, Platoon, Loads. Wall Street, Young Guns, but I think he's probably best known.
7: I liked it with Charlie in it.
15: Yeah, it wasn't the same without him for all of his problems. Keeping in mind his community service announcements like this.
18: Stay away from the crack. If you can manage it socially, then go for it. But not a lot of people can, you know?
15: No. Not a lot of people can. Robert Hurst, better known as Rob Hurst, born in Camden, New South Wales in 1955, passed away earlier this year at only 70. Powerhouse drummer.
7: 70.
15: And also, you know, all the backing vocals were him, and sometimes taking the lead vocal as well. But he had a little side project called the Ghost Writers that you might remember.
19: Was that Rob Hurst?
15: That's Rob Hurst. That's him on vocals and drums, obviously, along with his mate Rick Grossman, who was the bass player for not only Divinyls, but also Hoodoo Gurus. So a handy little combo between the two. And then they just get other people to float in and out.
19: And it takes some skill to be able to drum sing.
15: Oh, yeah.
19: Just saying.
15: Now, let's go to a guitarist that was born in Lima, Ohio in 1942. He's 84, not just a guitarist, a vocalist, and also founding member of the Beach Boys. So I want to say vocalist. He did take some lead vocals. It's Al Jardine. And she said that she loved me too, and then I kissed. Bit of his work there. He did the lead vocal on this one as well. And, of course, that means we're going to have to play one with Al
19: on
15: vocals.
19: Roll one out for his birthday.
15: For Al Jardine's 84th birthday at 6:08 on Forever Classic 6AX, a bit of the Beach Boys with Al on vocal. Well,

0: You might get one Beach Boys song on other radio stations. You know that one from the 1980s with John Stamos on drums.
1: Yep.
0: But here, oh no, you get a whole lot more. It's Forever Classic, 6AX, 11 past 6. The classic brekkie with Nat and Westo for Fox Removals. Did you see the update on Tiger Woods in the news?
1: What's going on?
0: Well, he had his day in court.
1: Oh, because he's not all that great at driving, is he?
0: No.
1: What was he in trouble for this time?
0: Well, it's his fourth major incident. I think that's four rollovers that he's had.
1: Good Lord.
0: So, yeah.
1: Take an Uber, mate.
0: They do. Well, he's worth $1.5 billion, so...
1: Buy Uber, mate.
0: He could probably afford some Ubers.
1: Or a chauffeur.
0: Or a chauffeur, right? So they reduced the DUI charge to reckless driving and refusal to submit to a lawful chemical or physical test. So he's been banned from driving for 5 years.
1: Ooh.
0: Well,
1: rightly so. If this is... How many times has it been caught before?
0: Four times. So he's copped a $1,000 US fine for the first charge, reckless driving, and a $500 fine for the second, refusal to submit to a lawful chemical or physical test. So that's not really going to dent his bank account.
1: Mate, that's just what he's got on his back pockets.
0: You know, so yeah, absolutely.
1: Spare change.
0: So probably shouldn't, you know, make light of people that are doing terrible things on the road, but I thought it'd be a good opportunity to just shove in as many bad golf puns as we can.
1: Oh,
0: because I mean,
1: have you got a few there, mate?
0: Well, obviously his driving's below par.
1: Oh,
0: hey,
1: your idea. You know that Burjo's dad jokes is finished.
0: The judge really teed off on him in court. Does it because he's banned for driving?
1: Yeah,
0: from driving.
1: Yeah,
0: does that mean he's got to use like a 3-wood off the tee?
1: Do you need me for this, or can I go and make a cup of tea?
0: You can make a cup of tea. You want one more before we go?
1: Go on. One more.
0: He's not allowed, make it a goodie. He's not allowed to drive.
1: Yeah.
0: So will we see him putting around in a golf buggy?
1: Thanks, Grandad.
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4: 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Plenty happening on our roads this morning. Firstly, a crash in Beachborough. Reid Highway eastbound entry to Tonkin Highway southbound. The vehicle is in the right emergency lane. A crash as well in Baldivis. Kwinana Freeway southbound entry from Safety Bear Road. A crash in Darling Downs, Southwestern Highway near Thomas Road. And finally, a crash in Hammersley. Reid Highway eastbound before Arundale Road. Be extra cautious in all of those areas. A lot can happen to the people you care about in a year, a month, a week. So ask, are you okay any day? Because a conversation could change a life. This is Julia with Time Saver Traffic every 15 minutes.
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0: 6:24, Forever Classic. 6AX, it is the Classic Brekkie with Nat and Westo. How good were Madness in the Day? And
1: loved them. They were one of my favourites.
0: Yeah, absolutely. And then back in the 80s, it was them and UB40 were the hugest bands in especially the UK. But strangely enough, when it came to singles,
1: yeah,
0: the act that sold more singles than anybody else throughout the whole 80s,
1: it
0: was Shaken Stevens.
1: That doesn't surprise me, though. Do you remember those compilation albums?
0: Oh, yeah.
1: I used to get them every year for Christmas. If the kids are listening, it's vinyl. Big round thing that looks like a CD. You put them on, you put a needle on. Just trying to explain to the kids.
0: They probably don't know what CDs are either. Anyway, we've got to do this.
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0: Two choices, Nat.
1: Mm-hmm.
0: I was going to say be simple, but it's not really.
1: It's not.
0: Because Brian Adams in Paris. Sounds good.
1: Yep.
0: Duran Duran in London.
1: Mm.
0: Sounds good.
1: Mm.
0: Someone who may be faced with choosing between those two would be Rob in Woodbridge. Mate, you're caller 10.
5: Yeah, thank you. Thank you, Westo. I'd definitely love to go to Paris. Paris.
1: Now, are you going? Would you want to go there because it's Paris or because it's Brian Adams, Rob?
5: Maybe a bit of both.
1: Yeah, a little from column A, column B.
0: I'm detecting an accent, and I thought you would say, like, London to maybe get home, see some family and friends.
5: There's not many left. No. There's more over here.
1: And the ones that are left, he doesn't like. So.
0: Yeah, don't want to see him.
5: That could be true, yeah.
1: Well, look, the dilemma's going to be yours, but it looks like you're sort of leaning towards Gay Paris. So you are now on the exclusive standby list, Rob, for the 6AX Superstar Experience, mate. Well done.
5: Thank you, Nat. Thank you, Weston.
0: Oh, look, it's our pleasure. Thank you for listening. So if it comes down to it being you and you lock in Paris, you'll get return airfares to Paris. You'll get tickets to the Brian Adams concert. $5,000 spending money, and look, if you change your mind, that's okay. We'll just send you to London to see Duran Duran.
5: Oh, absolutely. Yeah, no worries.
0: All right.
1: Well, don't think he's going to knock that back anyway.
0: No, absolutely. Well, you're on the list. That's the first step. Your chance is coming. We've done ours for this morning, but it keeps happening all day. So the idea is to keep on listening, and maybe you'll be the one choosing your own adventure for the 6AX Superstar Experience. Thanks to the Boab Tavern in High Wycombe, where you're always welcome, and the Craigie Tavern, great service, fantastic food.
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9: 20 degrees, the top for Perth today, cloudy and showers. From the Capital Radio 6AX newsroom, I'm Scott Maiman. Australian aid has landed in Nepal as the country faces sanitation issues after catastrophic floods. Hygiene kits are being distributed, but there's concern it may be difficult to get the aid to affected areas because of roads and other infrastructure that's been destroyed. 5 Australians have been found, but 38 are still missing, including a man from Perth. Caught later this month for a teenager charged with assault after a group of children allegedly threw rocks at a man this week south of Perth. Police say on Monday afternoon, a 25-year-old man was approached by a group of unknown juveniles outside a fast food restaurant in Olive Road in Falcon. Mandurah Police Station Acting Officer in Charge, Jamie Rapper, says the man fell to the ground and was knocked unconscious.
10: So at this stage, it's assault occasioning bodily harm, which is, it's the higher end of an assault. I mean, it was actually quite serious. We are seeking medical reports, and there might be further medical reports.
9: Hay fever sufferers in Perth are being urged to brace for an above-average pollen season. Spring is upon us, and many are reportedly turning to long-term treatments, including allergen immunotherapy and desensitisation, to keep allergies at bay. Pollen usually peaks in early November, but experts are saying this year's season could strike earlier and harder. One of the state's best-known brewing success stories will stay at Optus Stadium, with Gage Rhodes Beer and Cider remaining on tap for another 5 years. Caitlin Lewis reports.
11: The extended partnership was announced by Minister for Sport and Recreation, Rita Saffiotti, who says it supports the government's commitment to secure a future that is made in WA. Gage Rhodes was appointed in 2017 by stadium operator Venues Live and has provided patrons with locally brewed products and exclusive releases. To mark the Dockers' 2026 AFL Finals campaign, the brewer has created a limited edition lager with a purple hue that they're calling Purple Rain. The club will take to Optus Stadium at 6:10 tonight. Caitlin Lewis, Capital Radio News.
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9: A short time ago, gold was selling at $4,373 an ounce. The Aussie dollar, 71 US cents, 12,695 Indonesian rupiah.
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9: Dockers defender Carl Warner admits his side learned plenty of lessons after their round 9 win over Hawthorn. Despite winning by 15 points, Hawks forwards Jack Gunston and Nick Watson kicked 9 goals between them. Warner says team defence against the star duo in tonight's qualifying final will be crucial.
13: Yeah, well, that's sort of the main thing, is trying to support those deeper backs and sort of whoever has the job on Watson, because that first half we didn't quite get it right last time, but the second half we did. It's all about trying to help and do it as a team, but that's sort of as it is a back line. You're going to get goals kicked on you, but it's how you respond.
9: And in tennis at the US Open, WA's Tristan Schoolkate is through to the second round. That's the latest news update. I'm Scott Maiman from the Capital Radio Newsroom.

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2: 6AX four-day forecast.
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1: Cloudy and 20 degrees today. Chance of early fog this morning and a very high chance of showers. Tomorrow, showers easing in 20. Saturday, showers 19. Sunday, a possible shower and 20. Currently 13 in Kensington, sitting on 14 in Kinross. 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

0: Trevor Classic, 6IX, it is the Classic Brekkie with Nat and Westo for Fox Removals at 6:40. It's handy if I put you on.
1: Thank you, mate. Mm. Are you a Macca's fan, Westo?
0: Oh, very occasionally.
1: I don't mind as a little cheat meal. A bit of a McWhopper from time to time.
0: A McWhopper?
1: Yeah, I go to McDonald's and I go to Hungry Jack's and I smash them up together. All right, so you've heard of McMuffins.
0: Yep.
1: McFries, McFlurries. Now,
0: if you have too many McMuffins, you get McMuffin tops.
1: Yep. Yes. Well, that's obviously my problem. Now you can get a McMeth meal.
0: What?
1: Up in Broome.
0: What?
1: I'm not actually sure this is a meal that's been authorised by the McDonald's franchise, but here it is. A Derby man has been arrested after police found a bag of crystal meth inside a bacon and egg McMuffin. I never find things like that. I get eggshells in my McMuffin, where obviously, just to prove that it's a real egg, they just sprinkle eggshells in there.
0: Do you want to find meth in your McMuffin?
1: Not really.
0: Well, that will give you a bit of a pick-me-up for the day ahead.
1: No, thank you.
0: Crashing down later.
1: No, fine. Sugar's good enough for me as a pick-up. Thank you very much. The cops were suspicious of the McMuffin because it was late in the afternoon and breakfast service stops at 10:30. And the McMuffin meal was cold. But I don't know about you, whenever you get a McMuffin, by the time you get it from the drive-thru, you open it up, it's cold anyway, mate.
0: Yeah, yeah.
1: But you can see the footage online of the police actually having a bit of a giggle about it, even though it's a serious offence, it's a bit of a giggle. You know, where are you going to hide your stash? I'll whack it inside the McMuffin, because the cops will never get that. They'll never work that out. They're police. You should hide it in donuts or something. Anyway, the fast food fan and his female passenger are going to attend court later this month. And in unrelated news, I've just heard that Keith Richards has just become the McDonald's breakfast ambassador.
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4: 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The left emergency lane is blocked and police are now on site. A crash as well in Darling Downs, Southwestern Highway near Thomas Road. Traffic is heavy in both directions. 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This is Julia with Time Saver Traffic every 15 minutes.
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0: 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At 6:55, it's the classic break with Nat and Westo for Fox Removals. Bit of Simple Minds. They'll be here next year with Gary Newman. That's going to be a, I reckon, just an awesome gig.
1: With Gary Newman? Oh, gosh, yeah.
0: I mean, Simple Minds alone, but throw in Gary Newman, I think it'll be quite spectacular.
1: Yeah.
0: Of course, with great involvement from us here at Forever Classic 6AX. Now, there's a movie that's coming out,
1: yeah,
0: which caught my eye because back when my boy was... was a young'un we used to watch. Paw Patrol, Paw Patrol, we'll be there on the double. How's the jingle?
1: I really love it. I'd watch the show just for the songs.
0: Just for the theme song.
1: Yep. And it's puppies. So yeah. What's not to love? Come on, it's dogs.
0: And, you know, and a catchy pop punk show theme.
1: And you know what? They always do the right thing.
0: Well, yeah. No job too big, no pup too small.
1: That's what they say.
0: That's what they say. There you go.
1: There you go.
0: We're on a roll. The Paw Patrol.
1: Oh, gosh, you know all the words.
0: We watched it a fair bit back in the day. So this is Paw Patrol, the dino movie.
1: Mm.
0: So they land on this mysterious dinosaur island after a storm, and then they meet Rex, a stranded pup.
2: Whatever this island throws at us,
3: yeah!
2: We'll be prepared.
3: We are so not prepared. Run! I am ready. I'm a bulldog. Yeah. This is as fast as I can go.
4: This summer,
2: Dino Island is the greatest discovery in the world.
3: I'm Rex. Why don't you let me show you around?
5: Yeah!
3: Welcome to my home sweet home.
6: This island has the biggest diamond mine in the world.
5: You're going to destroy the island. We need all the help we can get.
4: Witness a big screen event.
7: Stay cool, little doggies. But I want
4: you there. Of prehistoric proportions.
8: We've got an island saved.
5: No dinos too big. No pumas too small.
4: Paw Patrol, the Dino Movie.
0: Ah, oh, Paw Patrol, they're on a roll.
1: There's so a lot going on at the moment with the movies and dinosaurs.
0: Yes, yeah,
1: they're very big, aren't they?
0: Seem to have those phases. So it's in cinemas next week.
1: Yeah,
0: yeah, next
1: this
0: Thursday.
1: This time next week.
0: So thanks to the NRC agency, we have got. A family pass.
1: Yes.
0: So if you would love to take, the kids, the grandkids, maybe yourself, to go and see Paw Patrol, the Dino Movie, get on the phone now, 94841080.
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9: Cloudy today, showers, 20 degrees, the expected top for Perth. From the Capital Radio 6AX newsroom, I'm Scott Maiman. Staff at Optus Stadium are finalising preparations for tonight's blockbuster qualifying final between Fremantle and Hawthorn. 15,000 cups of chips and more than 50,000 cups of beer are expected to be consumed by fans tonight. Optus Stadium CEO Mike McKenna says the crowd could break records for an AFL match at the venue.
10: I'd be expecting above 58,000. People who buy these tickets have only bought them recently. They've made a commitment. They probably know they're going to be able to get here. It's unlike a normal home and away game where there's always people on holidays or travelling or unable to come. People are making the effort to be here. So again, it's going to be packed at the gates earlier on, so make sure that you get here and get through those.
9: A 53-year-old woman remains in hospital in a stable condition after being seriously hurt when she was hit by an unsecured load that fell from a utility and trailer in Kelmscott. Police say the object became dislodged from a white Toyota Hilux along 3rd Avenue. The driver, a 25-year-old man, has been spoken to by police. Hundreds of members of the Nepalese community gathered in Forest Place last night to remember those lost in last week's floods. More than 1,000 people have died, with over 4,500 missing, including 38 Australians, and that includes a man from Perth. Dolly Parton's star on the Hollywood Walk of Fame has been vandalised less than a week after her death. Well-wishers found the country music icon's name scratched out. The tribute was cordoned off yesterday for crews to undertake repairs.
8: Now a 6AX finance update.
9: The Dow Jones closed at 53,061. Gold selling at $4,388 an ounce. The Aussie dollar, 71 US cents, 12,693 Indonesian Rupiah.
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9: Fremantle has made a shock selection ahead of tonight's qualifying final against Hawthorn at the stadium. Dane Meffam reports.
11: In a surprise selection call, defender Brandon Walker will return for the clash in what will be his first AFL game since round one. He's one of 5 changes for the minor premiers, with Murphy Reid, Heath Chapman, Jai Amos and Sam Switkowski all back in. The Hawks will welcome back Jack Ginnivan at the expense of Jack Dalton. Dual All-Australian Jordan Clark will play his 150th AFL match. Patrick Voss will play game 50. When the teams met in round 9 earlier this year, the Dockers surge home off the back of Wharfy time to win by 15 points. First ball up at 10 past 6. Dane Meffam, Perth.
9: And the international team's been confirmed for golf's President's Cup. It includes Perth's Minwoo Lee and fellow Aussie Adam Scott. That's the latest news update. I'm Scott Maiman from the Capital Radio Newsroom.
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0: 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Hurry, ends September 12th. We've had a breakdown in Jandakot, Armidale Road westbound before Kwinana Freeway, the right lane is blocked. A crash in Baldivis, Kwinana Freeway southbound entry from Safety Bay Road, and traffic signals blacked out across Langford and Ferndale. Freedom's flash sale is on now. 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This is Julia with Time Saver Traffic every 15 minutes.
7: 6AX four-day forecast.
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1: Cloudy with a top of 20 today, chance of fog earlier this morning and a very high chance of showers. Tomorrow, showers are easing and 20, Saturday, showers and 19, and then Sunday, a possible shower and 20. Currently, 13 in Palmyra and in Parkerville, it is 12. 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
1: Breakfast on 6IX. So, tomorrow's Friday, yeah. And with that, there'll be a caller of the week. Somebody that's been a part of the show, whether that's on Facebook or on the phone, 948-1080. It is the very tasty mixed six-pack of Sandiford's 1840 range of wine.
12: Oh, very
1: worth
12: nice.
1: Over $200. Because I know we talk a lot about the restaurant, because it is in the top 1% of all restaurants in the country.
12: Absolutely.
1: But we must not forget, they are Sandiford and they are a winery. So if you can get your hands on that, quality product.
12: I do forget, because every time we go to Sandiford, I'm a beer girl.
1: Yes.
12: And I always get their mid. They make their own beer as well.
1: Yes. Very tasty.
12: Very nice.
1: So look, just be a part of the show. Get yourself in tomorrow's draw. We'll open up the phones soon. All to do with another one of those stories about a traffic controller, a lollipop lady, who is picking up about $4,800 a week.
12: Oh, good on her.
1: Long week. She's doing over 60 hours, but still.
12: You can make it. Why not?
1: So we'll be getting your thoughts on that after a couple of tracks. Classic Breaking, Forever Classic, 6AX.

0: It's the classic breakfast with Nat and Westo for Fox Removals at 13 past 7 on Forever Classic 6AX, dangling an incentive for you to be a part of the show, which you can do by commenting on Facebook, or you can always pick up the phone and have a chat on 94841080. We do like that option, and that gets you in the draw for tomorrow's Call of the Week, the mixed six-pack of Sound Effects 1840 range of wine worth over $200. And while we're talking money, another one of those articles has come out. They come out every so often about...
1: Oh, yeah, you found this, didn't you?
0: Yeah, how
1: when
0: much...
1: you were on Seek.com.
0: Yeah, I wasn't qualified for the job. Traffic controller, the stop and go, or the stop and slow.
1: Well, you
0: sign.
1: Called it, when you were telling me about it, you said the lollipop lady. So I automatically assumed that it was a lollipop lady that stands outside the schools.
0: Oh, okay.
1: When you told me this information.
0: Right.
1: But it wasn't. It's, you know, construction, road construction, the people that hold the stop-go.
0: Yes.
1: That's what we're talking about.
0: Yes, indeed. Not this kind of thing, you know, which is lollipop.
2: Lollipop, lollipop, lollipop, lollipop.
1: Okay, so...
0: it's either that or My Boy Lollipop or the We Represent the Lollipop Guild. No, it's... this lady has said that she was earning up to $4,800 a week.
1: Whoa!
0: So
1: what's that an hour?
0: Well, she was getting $76.
1: So that's probably not hour. Just a standard rate, though. Would
0: no,
1: that be like overtime or
0: that's your penalty
1: nights?
0: Rates because you're working at 3 a.m. or something. So.
1: And she's only young, isn't she? 29?
0: Yeah. So if you divide that $4,800 for the week by the $76 an hour that she was getting, it's a 63-hour week.
1: That's a long week.
0: It's a long week. And you're on your feet the whole time.
1: Yeah.
0: You're in the rain. You're in the heat.
1: You're on the phone.
0: You're on the phone? Really? I think you've got to pay attention to what's going on around you.
1: And the toilets.
0: Oh, yeah.
1: You know, you've got to go, if they've got them, those porta-potties, don't you?
0: Mm-hmm.
1: Tommy Kenny style.
0: Tommy Kenny. Yeah. Or just Kenny. I think there's a lot of downsides. So would you want to do it? I mean...
1: do you know what? I wouldn't mind it if I was getting $76 an hour or even if I was getting like less than that, like half of that.
0: Yeah, but then 63 hours a week and
1: okay.
0: Long shifts.
1: Yes. Okay, so
0: working at
1: on the proviso. These would be my provisos.
0: Right.
1: If I was going to be a lollipop lady.
0: Mm.
1: I'd have to have my own porta potty.
0: Oh.
1: Nobody else is allowed to use it.
0: Sorry, you're out.
1: I would need high quality toilet paper. I would not work if it's over 28.
0: Next.
1: And I wouldn't work if it's cold or if it's raining.
0: Yeah.
1: If you have all those conditions, yes, sure, I'll be a lollipop lady.
0: Really? Because I
1: look great in high vis.
0: Well, I have not even hired you, and guess what?
1: What?
3: You're fired.
1: Oh, okay.
0: So
1: thanks very much.
0: Just 94841080. Let us know what you think. Are some traffic controllers overpaid if they're getting $4,800? Because, you know, you've got to train for how long to even do a trade, let alone be a doctor, nurse, teacher, all that sort of stuff.
1: Police.
0: Whereas this, no qualifications needed. You just pass the test, boom, you're out there.
1: Yeah, but aren't the other ones more like a calling?
0: Well, yeah, sure.
1: This is a job.
0: Yeah.
1: I don't think that you wake up one day and go, I really want to be a traffic controller. But I think if you're a doctor or a police officer or a paramedic, I think, or a nurse, that's a calling.
0: Traffic controller, not a lot of career progression or long-term security. So let us know what you think. Are some traffic controllers overpaid or do they deserve it given what it entails? 94841080, let us know. Get yourself in tomorrow's draw for the Call of the Week, the Sound of It wine worth over $200.
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6: 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We're still working on a crash in South Lake. Quinana Freeway northbound entry from Berrigan Drive. The vehicles are in the left emergency lane. A crash in the Perth CBD, Wellington Street westbound after Barrack Street. And reports of a crash in South Lake, North Lake Road southbound near Elderberry Drive. 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Hurry, end September 12. This is Julia with Time Saver Traffic every 15 minutes.
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0: 7:27. It's the Classic Breakfast with Nat and Westo for Fox Removals, offering you the chance to be our caller of the week tomorrow. You don't even have to be a caller. You can just, you know, comment on Facebook. We do like the calls, though. 9484 1080. Put yourself in the draw for the mixed six-pack of Sandiford's 1840 range of wine worth over $200. Another story where someone who's working as a traffic controller saying, oh, I earned, you know, nearly $5,000 in a week. Long hours and, you know, not an easy job. But Dave from Cloverdale, do you think some of these traffic controllers are overpaid?
1: Definitely, because we went through one yesterday and the bloke was grossly overweight and was on his phone while he held the slow sign in front of us.
2: Yeah, but...
1: and not even looking at us.
2: What's his size got to do with it? I mean, maybe he just lights his meat pies and his choc milk at morning tea.
1: Yeah, well, yeah, I've seen skinny ones, but yes, this one was just standing there, didn't even acknowledge the car, just held the sign up with slow and was on his phone.
0: Maybe he's on the phone taking directions from the guy down the other end. Usually, don't they have earpieces and a little walkie-talkie?
2: I think they do, but maybe he's on the phone to Uber Eats.
1: Possibly, yes. Ordering a big McMuffin and Whopper and maybe he's reserving the McBridal suite.
2: A McMeth meal.
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11: Cloudy today, showers, 20 degrees, the expected top for Perth. From the Capital Radio 6IX newsroom, I'm Scott Maiman. Staff at Optus Stadium are finalising preparations for tonight's blockbuster qualifying final between Fremantle and Hawthorn. 15,000 cups of chips and more than 50,000 cups of beer are expected to be consumed by fans tonight. Optus Stadium CEO Mike McKenna says the crowd could break records for an AFL match at the venue.
12: I'd be expecting above 58,000. People who buy these tickets have only bought them recently. They've made a commitment. They probably know they're going to be able to get here. It's unlike a normal home and away game where there's always people on holidays or travelling or unable to come. People are making the effort to be here. So again, it's going to be packed at the gates earlier on, so make sure that you get here and get through those.
11: A 53-year-old woman remains in hospital in a stable condition after being seriously hurt when she was hit by an unsecured load that fell from a utility and trailer in Kelmscott. Police say the object became dislodged from a white Toyota Hilux along 3rd Avenue. The driver, a 25-year-old man, has been spoken to by police. Hundreds of members of the Nepalese community gathered in Forest Place last night to remember those lost in last week's floods. More than 1,000 people have died, with over 4,500 missing, including 38 Australians, and that includes a man from Perth. Dolly Parton's star on the Hollywood Walk of Fame has been vandalised less than a week after her death. Well-wishers found the country music icon's name scratched out. The tribute was cordoned off yesterday for crews to undertake repairs.
10: Now a 6AX finance update.
11: The Dow Jones closed at 53,061, gold selling at $4,388 an ounce. The Aussie dollar, 71 US cents, 12,693 Indonesian Rupiah.
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11: Fremantle has made a shock selection ahead of tonight's qualifying final against Hawthorn at the stadium. Dane Meffam reports.
13: In a surprise selection call, defender Brandon Walker will return for the clash in what will be his first AFL game since round one. He's one of five changes for the minor premiers, with Murphy Reid, Heath Chapman, Jai Amos and Sam Switkowski all back in. The Hawks will welcome back Jack Ginnivan at the expense of Jack Dalton. Dual All-Australian Jordan Clark will play his 150th AFL match. Patrick Voss will play game 50. When the teams met in round 9 earlier this year, the Dockers surge home off the back of Wharfy time to win by 15 points. First ball up at 10 past 6. Dame Meffam, Perth.
11: And the international team's been confirmed for golf's President's Cup. It includes Perth's Minwoo Lee and fellow Aussie Adam Scott. That's the latest news update. I'm Scott Maiman from the Capital Radio Newsroom.
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14: 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We have some debris to watch out for in Redcliffe. Great Eastern Highway westbound on the Tonkin Highway overpass, there's a piece of wood in the centre lane, just watch out for that one. A breakdown in Bateman, Leach Highway westbound at Murdoch Drive, and a crash inbound Divers, Kwinana Freeway southbound entry from Safety Bay Road. 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This is

Cloudy, 20, the chance of fog early this morning. How early? I'm not sure. There's none here. Might be where you are. Very high chance of showers. Tomorrow, showers easing, 20. Saturday, showers 19. Sunday, possible shower and 20. 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

0: Forever Classic, 6IX, 743, Nat and Westo, the classic brekkie for Fox Removals. Talking about traffic controllers today, because yet another story has come out saying, oh, I'm only 29 and I've got no qualifications, and I'm making up to $4,800 a week doing traffic control.
1: Twisting the sign.
0: Mm-hmm. So, obviously, a lot of people jump on saying, oh, there's no way I'd do it because there's no job security and you're working rubbish hours and you're on your feet for 12 hours.
1: And it's dangerous.
0: And it's dangerous and people jump out and abuse you and people speed through. It says 40Ks and people are coming through.
1: I always do 40Ks. And let's not forget about the toilets.
0: So, sure, there is the money, but that's what we're asking you. For a shot at Caller of the Week tomorrow, Sandiford Wine, worth over $200. Comment on Facebook or call us 9484 1080. Andrew in Langford, are some of these traffic controllers overpaid?
2: Well, for $5,000 a week, I'd kangaroo on the side of the road in a long drop, quite frankly. I do a couple more hours a week than that, and I'm on half that money. So
1: wow.
2: Do I think they're getting paid too much?
1: Do you want me to go as a reference for you for the city of Perth and maybe try to get you a gig as a lollipop man?
2: Oh, I didn't say I wanted to do it, but I couldn't frankly think of anything worse than standing there on the side of the road for what must be 13 or 14 hours.
1: It would be mind-numbingly boring, one would think.
0: It sounds more like a form of torture.
1: It does, doesn't it?
0: Yeah.
2: Oh, it is. Good luck to them.
1: Yeah. You know, if you can get it, take it.
2: That seems to be my motto in life at the moment.
1: Yeah, I've heard, mate.
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5: 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We have some debris to watch out for in Redcliffe, Great Eastern Highway westbound on the Tonkin Highway overpass. There's a piece of wood in the centre lane. A crash as well in Baldivis, Kwinana Freeway southbound entry from Safety Bay Road. The left emergency lane is blocked. 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

0: more credence per capita than any other station in Perth. Forever Classic, 6AX, 7.55 tomorrow, being a Friday. We've got a Quarter of the Week prize on offer to anyone that's been part of the show on Facebook or the phone, 9.44 1080. The mixed six-pack of Sandover's 1840 range of wine worth over $200. Traffic controllers again today after another story. Oh, I earn $4,800 a week doing traffic control. But it doesn't seem that easy. Kel Kel's on Facebook. Maybe you'll get that pay if you're doing 12-hour days, 7 days a week on a main roads job, which is a higher hourly rate, including straight-to-side allowance, overtime, meal allowance. Don't forget standing in 44-degree heat for 12 hours on your feet, standing in heavy rain, nearly being run over, the verbal abuse, people jumping out and threatening you, people at speed past not doing the 40k speed limit, casual work. But I love my job, says Kel Kel.
1: Well, good. And I tip my hat to you, Kel Kel. Scott Fletcher is also a traffic controller, and he says, I call BS. Caroline, if it's in suburbia, then yes, they are being overpaid. Marion says not enough. And finally, to wrap it up, Jeff, more than teachers and other essential workers, a ridiculous situation. Values are clearly out of kilter.
0: All right, let's take one more call. Chris from South Lake, are traffic controllers overpaid?
2: My second ex-husband used to work as a traffic controller for about a year.
3: Yeah.
2: And he had to train for 4 weeks to get them to blow all the road rules and all that sort of muck, you know. Had to pay for his own uniforms. And then it's all casual. It's not full-time, and they let you know at 7 o'clock the night before if you're working the next day. And if you're going to do the night shift, you ring it at 7 o'clock and they go, oh, yes, midnight down on the Kwinana Freeway near the Rowley Road exit.
1: So they haven't got any permanent full-time staff then? We're talking casual.
2: Yeah, they're all casual.
0: That and the hours that you're working, like 3 a.m., that's why you're getting that kind
1: of
0: rate.
1: It takes the shine off it, doesn't it?
0: Oh, yeah.
2: But there was never any toilets provided or anything, and so you'd either have to wait for your break and then you'd have to drive to the closest, like Macca's or whatever, and use the loo there.
1: Well, not necessarily if you're a fella. I mean, for a lady, it's a little more difficult, isn't it?
0: It depends what the business is.
2: Yeah, it all depends what you were doing, you know, or whether you were combining the two.
1: Oh,
0: right.
1: Yeah.
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